0: 5 million social media accounts have been removed since the original law passed in December last year.
1: The federal opposition is warning Tuesday's alleged people smuggling plot has dangerously exposed Australia's borders. A boat reportedly carrying a dozen men arrived on the shores of a beach in far north Queensland, and a man has since been arrested. Shadow Home Affairs Minister John O'Dunham claims it's the result of government cuts to aerial surveillance by 20%.
2: When they first came to government, they reduced the hours of aerial surveillance, which is our main way of detecting boats before they get even close to the shore. They cut that by 20%. So that is something that is very alarming, and we're going to see more of this if they don't actually get their act together and respond appropriately.
1: A developer's advocate says a dip in monthly housing data shows Australia is still well behind on the National Housing Accord targets. The latest dwelling approval figures shows a small decline for May. Urban Task Force Chief Executive Tom Forrest says approvals need to be improving month on month.
3: We'd be looking to governments to reduce these taxes and charges to speed up the planning system.
1: And the lead singer of the Village People, Victor Willis, has died after a short but aggressive illness. He fronted the disco band and co-authored some of the group's biggest hits, including YMCA and In the Navy. Willis was 74. Belgium are through to the World Cup round of 16 after coming back from 2 goals down to beat Senegal 3-2 in dramatic fashion. A 125th minute penalty capped the historic comeback win, as heard on SBS.
4: One kick of the ball to surely decide a remarkable game. And he scores! Some may debate the decision. You cannot debate the finish. A stunning penalty. And the path to the round of 16 opens up for Belgium.
1: And in the NRL, Brisbane's Tom Duffy is backing coach Michael Maguire despite 7 consecutive losses. And that's the latest news update from the Capital Radio Newsroom. I'm Tia Priest-Willamott.
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5: 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Winter road conditions.
8: 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Threadbo, slushes on the road from the Cascades to the Wattles, Snowy Mountains Highway is open, Link Road to Selwyn Snow Resort's open, alleyway to Tumbarumba and so on the road's open, Cooma to Brown Mountain the road's open, and another information, trees are across the road between Tom Grogan and Cam Coburn and the road's closed. And keep it here for the latest winter road updates.
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9: Snow FM weather.
10: Snowfall expected in the Alpine areas today. Everywhere else looking partly cloudy. Chance of the odd shower or two. Tomorrow looking partly cloudy again. A slight chance of a shower, slight chance of snowfall in the Alpine areas. Saturday looking mostly clear. 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
10: Checking the Snow FM Snow Watch. The Weather Bureau advises there is a 95% chance of snow till 6 p.m.
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0: 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Kuma Mita 10, there are participating businesses. Jindabyne Pharmacy, the Dalgetty Hotel. There's a full list the participating businesses, by the way, on the Snow FM Facebook page. 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Alright, Snowy Mountain's best music. Continuing next, some Lewis Capaldi. On the way to Tick.
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4: Transport New South Wales would like to advise Kosciuszko Road's open to Perisher, Cuthaca Road, caution snows on the road from the Link Road to the Village, Alpine Way's open to Threadbo, beyond Threadbo, slushes on the road from the Cascades to the Wattles, Snowy Mountains Highway is open, Link Road to Selwyn Snow Resort's open, alleyway to Tumbarumba and so on the road's open, Cooma to Brown Mountain the road's open, and another information, trees are across the road between Tom Grogan and Cairn Coban, the road's closed. And keep it here for the latest winter road updates.
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0: 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I saw this interview with Ariana Grande where she said her last name and, well...
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0: Grandy. Ariana Grande? Feels weird to say. She is on the way next with this one, Twilight Zone on Snow FM.
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7: This is Budgie Baker. Snow has arrived. It's a bit wet at the moment, but that's going to create a nice base for everything. As the temperatures cool, it will just get better and there'll be more of it. The mountain crews are going to have a busy couple of days ahead, I'm sure. So we're ready to go, waiting to see just how much snow they get, but it looks promising for some lifts to spin on the weekend. Charlotte Pass, for now, first-timers riding the Cozzy Carpet. Cozzy Triple Chair will more than likely stay on hold with this wind and weather around. Perisher Front Valley, just the conveyor going still for the first timers, Sturt and Mitchell, T-Bar to Tower 1, and a conveyor open in Smiggins. Threadbow, Friday Flat, still okay, easy does it, chair. Couple of snow runners in action there for everyone. We're in for a couple of days for this snowy weather, so we're just going to wait and see what extra terrain can safely get open for the weekend ahead.
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9: From the Capital Radio Newsroom, good morning. I'm Tia Priest-Willamott. The Home Affairs Minister says a group of people who attempted to enter Australia illegally has now been removed. A boat reportedly carrying a dozen men arrived on the shores of a beach in far north Queensland on Tuesday. A 34-year-old man has now been arrested and charged over the incident. Another man has also been detained. The Royal Commission into Anti-Semitism will today hear the lived experiences of a Jewish human rights lawyer. The Jewish Council of Australia's Executive Director, Sarah Schwartz, will give evidence to the inquiry about the racism she's faced. Ms. Schwartz says she'll recommend that institutional responses need to shift away from silencing those who support Palestine.
10: I think those responses have really failed all of us, including Jewish people. They divide communities.

0: Bird must be licking their chops at their new friend in Canberra this morning, with Angus Taylor making a decision to sell out Australian parents and Australian kids to big tech.
1: Australia's peak seafood body has described new country of origin labelling laws, now in effect, as a game changer for local producers. Hospitality venues across the country selling ready-to-eat seafood are now required to label where their seafood is coming from. Seafood Industry Australia General Manager Julie Petty says many consumers would be surprised to know how much fish is being imported.
2: 64% of the seafood that we eat in Australia is actually imported. So for about 15 years, the seafood industry has been campaigning to bring the legislation for food service in line with retail, and this is the first step.
1: And a number of Australian slang words and phrases have been recognised in a new intake to the Oxford English Dictionary. They include yeah nah, donkey vote and checkout chick. New South Wales hooker Reece Robson is hoping to prove the critics wrong in next week's State of Origin decider. Keeping Robson in the number 9 jersey was one of several decisions by coach Laurie Daly to raise eyebrows. Robson says he's not letting it get to him.
3: People can have opinions, but yeah, you just got to only listen to one of yourself. And I'm happy with where I'm at in my game. And looking forward to getting there on Wednesday night. And hopefully, proving them wrong.
1: And Belgium is through to the World Cup round of 16 after a late penalty in extra time secured a 3-2 victory over Senegal. And that's the latest news update from the Capital Radio newsroom. I'm Tia Priest-Willamott.
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7: 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Threadbow, slushes on the road from the Cascades to the Wattles, Snowy Mountains Highway is open, Link Road to Selwyn Snow Resort's open, Alleyway to Tumbarumba and so on the road's open, Cooma to Brown Mountain the road's open, and another information, trees are across the road between Tom Grogan and Cam Coburn, the road's closed. And keep it here for the latest winter road updates.
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10: Snowfall expected in the Alpine areas. Everywhere else looking a little bit cloudy with a chance of the odd shower or two. Tomorrow, cloudy again. Again, chance of snowfall in the Alpine areas and a shower or two. All clearing up on Saturday to a mostly clear day. Jindabyne hitting a top of 10 degrees today. Cooma a top of 12. Charlotte Pass should reach a top of 3 degrees with Canberra reaching a top of 13. 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
10: 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So there is a 95% chance of snow till 6 p.m.
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1: 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How good is it to see some snowfall? I was looking at the cameras up at Charlotte Pass just before. Looks so good. Looks so much better than 48 hours ago. And still some more snowfall on the way, so fingers crossed we get a big dumping, hey? Have you been to the Jindabyne Cinema, by the way, to see the latest Toy Story 5 rave reviews it's getting? Let's play the song from the soundtrack, Taylor Swift, I Knew It, I Knew You on Snow FM.

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4: Transport New South Wales would like to advise Kosciuszko Road's open to Perisher, Cuthaka Road, caution, snows on the road from the Link Road to the Village, Alpine Way's open to Threadbo, beyond Threadbo, slushes on the road from the Cascades to the Wattles, Snowy Mountains Highway is open, Link Road to Sowon Snow Resort's open, Alleyway to Tumbarumba and Sowon the road's open, Cooma to Brown Mountain the road's open, and another information, trees are across the road between Tom Grogan and Cam Coburn, the road's closed. And keep it here for the latest winter road updates.
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6: This is Budgie Baker. Snow has arrived. It's a bit wet at the moment, but that's going to create a nice base for everything. As the temperatures cool, it will just get better and there'll be more of it. The mountain crews are going to have a busy couple of days ahead, I'm sure. So we're ready to go, waiting to see just how much snow they get, but it looks promising for some lifts to spin on the weekend. Charlotte Pass, for now, first-timers riding the Cozzy carpet. Cozzy triple chair will more than likely stay on hold with this wind and weather around. Perisher Front Valley, just the conveyor going still for the first-timers. Sturt and Mitchell, T-bar to Tower 1, and the conveyor open in Smiggins. Threadbow, Friday Flat, still okay, easy does a chair. A couple of snow runners in action there for everyone. We're in for a couple of days of this snowy weather, so we're just going to wait and see what extra terrain can safely get open for the weekend ahead.
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1: From the Capital Radio Newsroom, I'm Alex Stockerty. The opposition is accusing the federal government of failing to secure our borders after a boat carrying asylum seekers landed in far north Queensland. A 34-year-old Taiwanese national has been charged over the alleged people smuggling plot. Liberal Senator John O'Donoghue says it's the latest of 12 boats to arrive on our shores this year.
8: It's a terrible situation and it's not the first time, but the fact that this mob got to the mainland, were able to get to a pub and then a bakery, and it was only then when locals tipped off authorities that we figured out they were here, just proves the point that the government isn't taking border security seriously enough.
1: Parents who championed Australia's social media ban for under-16s are raising concerns about delayed changes to the legislation. The federal government is planning to give the eSafety Commissioner greater power and double the fine for companies who breach the laws. Labor had been banking on the coalition to pass the legislation before the winter break, but the timeline will now be extended. A leading pollster believes a surge in popularity for One Nation in Victoria could see the Allan government turfed out at the November state election. The latest Redbridge survey shows the Pauline Hanson-led party has overtaken Labor and the coalition on primary votes. Pollster Tony Barry says with preferences, this would benefit the coalition.
9: Labor preferences will probably get them over the line, somewhat ironically. The most Labor preferences will go back to the coalition over One Nation. So if the final contest is coalition and Labor or coalition and One Nation, preferences from the third will probably get the coalition elected.
1: About 450 Australian men under 50 are expected to be diagnosed with prostate cancer this year. Men with a family history of the cancer are being urged to undergo regular screening. Mater Private Hospital Sam Davies says early diagnosis is key to improving a person's chance of survival.
10: The symptoms that men can get in terms of their prostate cancer is lower urinary tract symptoms, so that's increased frequency, urgency to go to the toilet. Can also have some blood in the urine. But generally, they're quite late signs.
1: Also making news, detectives have charged two Sydney men accused of stealing more than $600,000 from an 88-year-old man. And three people have died from asphyxiation after about a million people gathered on the streets of Mexico City for FIFA World Cup celebrations. Checking sport, and Nick Kyrgios concedes he's played his last Wimbledon, admitting he's unlikely to ever reach the form which got him to the final in 2022. Comes after the Aussie's return to the Grand Slam was cut short with an emotional defeat in the second round of doubles. In the World Cup, Belgium and England have advanced to the round of 16 with come-from-behind wins, and Blues hooker Reece Robson is hoping to prove the critics wrong with a series victory when he pulls on the number 9 jersey again for next week's decider. That's the latest news update from the Capital Radio newsroom.
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2: 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Winter road conditions.
12: 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Kosciuszko Road's open to Perisher. Guthaka Road, caution snows on the road from the Link Road to the village. Albine Way's open to Thredbo. Beyond Thredbo though, caution.

0: Reaching a top of 10 degrees today. Coomera should reach a top of 12. Charlotte Pass reaching a top of 3 degrees. Canberra looking at a top of 13. 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
0: 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The Weather Bureau advises there is a 95% chance of snow till 6 p.m.
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The artist who is getting married very, very soon at Madison Square Garden in New York. She is playing for you right after this. 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

0: If you want to win yourself $5,000, you are in the right spot. 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It is on again. Just shop at a participating business. You'll be able to tell them because they'll have the poster in the window. I've seen posters popping up all over town. Scan the QR code on that poster and then enter yourself in the draw for this. Rip Curl Ginderbine, Cabin Fever, Cooma Power Equipment. There are participating businesses all over the Snowies. Hey, Tom in Ginderbine, have you won $5,000? What are you spending it on?
1: Well, what I was, definitely buy a boat.
0: A boat? Like a little tinny or something?
1: Yeah, I'd buy a decent boat.
0: Nice. What would you call a boat? It's got to have a good name. The SS?
1: Well, I actually haven't thought of that, but probably Go-Go Gadget.
0: SS Go-Go Gadget. All right, if we see Tom driving around Lake Ginderbine in that, we all know he won a Love and Local Shop the Snowies. You go shop local, get yourself entered in this. I'll keep the Snowy Mountains best music coming. Shawn Mendes, Nervous, on the way to Tick. 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
4: Transport New South Wales would like to advise. Kosciuszko Road's open to Parisher, Guthaka Road, caution snows on the road from the Link Road to the village. Albine Way's open to Threadbow, beyond Threadbow though, caution, slushes on the road from the Cascades to the Wattles. Snowy Mountains Highway is open, Link Road to Selwyn Snow Resort's open, Elliot Way to Tumbarumba and Selwyn the road's open, Cooma to Brown Mountain the road's open, and another information, Dormagoggan to Cancoban, the road is open. And keep it here for the latest winter road updates.
2: 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The one thing's guaranteed, Beck will have something to say about it. 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
18: 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Welcome to Jackass.
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5: This is Budgie Baker. Snow has arrived. It's a bit wet at the moment, but that's going to create a nice base for everything. As the temperatures cool, it will just get better and there'll be more of it. The mountain crews are going to have a busy couple of days ahead, I'm sure. So I went ready to go, waiting to see just how much snow they get, but it looks promising for some lifts to spin on the weekend. Charlotte Pass, for now, first-timers riding the Cozzie Carpet. Cozzie Triple Chair will more than likely stay on hold with this wind and weather around. Perisher Front Valley, just the conveyor going still for the first timers, Sturton Mitchell, T-Bar to Tower 1, and a conveyor open in Smiggins. Threadbow, Friday Flat, still okay, Easy Does It Chair, a couple of snow runners in action there for everyone. We're in for a couple of days for this snowy weather, so we're just going to wait and see what extra terrain can safely get open for the weekend ahead.
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6: From the Capital Radio Newsroom, I'm Alex Stockerty. Outspoken Liberal MP Andrew Hastie has dismissed claims he's planning to quit politics as the party struggles in the polls. Mr. Hastie is facing competition from One Nation, who've indicated they'll contest his Perth-based seat of Canning. He's also been given increased security amid personal threats against his family. Mr. Hastie says he's going nowhere and will stare down One Nation.
7: I am here to stay and I will recontest the next election. It's as simple as that. I think the Australian people have a rotten government, a government that can't be trusted, whether it's on taxation or super or borders, pick an issue, they can't be trusted. We need to deliver centre-right government for the Australian people.
6: The federal government says a group of asylum seekers who attempted to enter Australia are no longer on our shores. About a dozen men believed to be Chinese nationals arrived by boat in far north Queensland on Tuesday. A 34-year-old Taiwanese man has been charged over the incident. Another man has also been detained. The Royal Commission into Anti-Semitism will today hear the lived experiences of a Jewish human rights lawyer. The Jewish Council of Australia's Executive Director Sarah Schwartz will give evidence to the inquiry about the racism she's faced. Ms. Schwartz says she'll recommend institutional responses need to shift away from silencing those who support Palestine.
8: I think those responses have really failed all of us, including Jewish people. They divide communities, they promote anti-Palestinian racism, and I think that they also go some way towards promoting anti-Semitism.
6: Australia will provide 2 million

0: viability of specialist gaming retailers. Also making news, voluntary administrators have been called in to assess one of Australia's oldest shoe retailers, Betts. Checking sport, and AFL side Essendon is narrowing in on its short list of coaching candidates. President Andrew Welsh has contacted James Heard about the position. At the FIFA World Cup, the US has advanced to the round of 16, defeating Bosnia and Herzegovina 2-0. Earlier wins to Belgium and England. They've also advanced to the next round. And Nick Kyrgios has given the strongest indication yet he's ready to retire, conceding he's played his last Wimbledon. That's the latest news update from the Capital Radio newsroom.
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3: Transport New South Wales would like to advise. Kosciuszko Road's open to Parisher. Guthaka Road, caution, snows on the road from the Link Road to the village. Albine Way's open to Threadbow. Beyond Threadbow, though, caution, slushes on the road from the Cascades to the Wattles. Snowy Mountains Highway is open. Link Road to Selwyn Snow Resort's open. Elliot Way to Tumbarumba and Selwyn, the road's open. Coomer to Brown Mountain, the road's open. And another information, Tomgoggan to Cancoban, the road is open. And keep it here for the latest winter road updates.
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5: Snow FM weather.
6: Partly cloudy conditions this afternoon. High chances of rain as well as snow expected to fall above 1,200 metres and some damaging winds. Tomorrow, cloudy, high chance of rain, snow falling above 1,000 metres and damaging winds possible. Saturday, partly cloudy, areas of morning frost, slight chance of showers, snow possible above 1,400 metres, followed by moderate winds. Sunday, cloudy, areas of morning frost, medium chance of showers, snow possible above 1,300 metres. Jindabyne is going for top tomorrow of 6 after night's low of 4. Coomer's top tomorrow expected to reach 9 after a low of 2 tonight. And Canberra dropping to 5 degrees overnight, then climbing to 10 tomorrow. 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
6: Checking the Snow FM Snow Watch, the Weather Bureau advises that there's a 95% chance of snow till 6 p.m.
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6: Latest from Olivia Rodrigo is on the way, as well as an old school from Katy Perry and Snoop Dogg. Right now.

Thanks for keeping it here on Snow FM 97.7 on the way your high school hit from what is regarded as music's most powerful couple, Beyonce and Jay-Z. Right now, though, Olivia Rodrigo, stupid song. New York.

0: Thanks for keeping it here on Snow FM. This very windy afternoon here in the Snowies. Hey, this next one you can say comes with the Kylie Minogue's seal of approval. When asked her favourite song she had to pick, she replied with this
1: one. I'm just going to say Love at First Sight. I think it's got my DNA in it.
0: I would agree. Pretty good song choice for me. After some Calvin Harris, we got this one, Kylie Minogue. Love at First Sight.
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0: Transport for New South Wales would like to advise Kosciuszko Road open to Perisher. Guthuk Road caution snow on the road from the Link Road to the village. Alpine Way Road open to Threadbo. Threadbo and beyond caution slush on the road from the Cascades to the Wattles. Snow Mountains Highway Road open. The Link Road Selwyn Snow Resort Road open. Elliot Way Tumbrumba to Selwyn Road open. And Coomera Brown Mountain Road is open. And Tom Grogan to Cancoban. Trees have been removed and road is now open. Keep it here for the latest winter road updates.
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0: Kylie Minogue with Love at First Sight here on Snow FM, home of the Snow FM Breakfast Show with Beck and Jack. 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And this morning, in case you missed it, they were discussing some of the craziest reasons people have been banned from places.
1: A group of diners, they had a meal pumped and asked never to return to a restaurant because they were really loudly talking about an inappropriate story.
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2: 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No.
0: That's Beck and Jack back on tomorrow morning for your Friday from 6 a.m. And up next, Miley Cyrus, End of the World. 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

0: The Louis Michaels issues, hey, you're here on Star FM, and $5,000. If you got that, what would you do with it, right? 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And this one, just after two, Bob Sinclair. 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
6: This is Budgie Baker. Snow has arrived. It's a bit wet at the moment. That's going to create a nice base for everything. As the temperatures cool, it will just get better and there'll be more of it. The mountain crews are going to have a busy couple of days ahead, I'm sure. So we're ready to go, waiting to see just how much snow they get, but it looks promising for some lifts to spin on the weekend. Charlotte Pass, for now, first-timers riding the Cozzy carpet. Cozzy triple chair will more than likely stay on hold with this wind and weather around. Perisher Front Valley, just the conveyor going still for the first timers, Sturton Mitchell, T-bar to Tower 1, and the conveyor open in Smiggins, Threadbow. Friday Flat, still okay, easy does it chair. A couple of snow runners in action there for everyone. We're in for a couple of days for this snowy weather, so we're just going to wait and see what extra terrain can safely get open for the weekend ahead.
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8: From the Capital Radio Newsroom, I'm Alex Stockerty. Parents say a delay to stronger social media laws doesn't make any sense because it's letting the tech giants off the hook. Labor is pushing to strengthen the powers of the eSafety Commissioner to prosecute platforms who breach the under-16s ban. The fine for tech companies would also double to $99 million. Emma Mason, who lost her daughter to online bullying, says the opposition should help pass the laws today rather than launch an inquiry.
9: I'm just so confused because this is bipartisan law that, you know, was changing children's lives in Australia, and we now find that there's a deficit, we need to fix it, and now it's a political game. I'm so upset.
8: Outspoken Liberal MP Andrew Hastie is vowing to stare down competition from One Nation amid claims he's planning to quit politics. Pauline Hanson's party has indicated they'll contest his Perth-based seat of Canning. Mr. Hastie says he's ready to take on the electoral threat. A man has been charged, accused of throwing an explosive device at police officers, setting them alight at a home in the New South Wales Upper Hunter. Several officers have been treated for burns to their neck, face and arms after the incident at Muswell Brook. The Australian Reptile Park has welcomed a tiny Komodo dragon hatchling. It marks the third successive breeding attempt of the world's largest lizard species in Australia. The park's operation manager, Brandon Gifford, says Sundra could grow to almost 3 metres in length.
10: He's hatched out about 30 centimetres in length. And when you put him next to the egg that he hatched out of, it looks like he's twice the size. So they really cream up in that. And as soon as they hatch, they move up into the trees in the forest canopy. So they they kind of want to be big from the get-go.
8: After 134 years, one of Australia's oldest shoe retailers has gone into voluntary administration. Betts has announced it'll close 20 of its remaining 35 physical locations as it transitions towards online sales only. The firm was founded in WA and at its peak had 220 stores across the country. Also making news, the federal government will provide $2 million in humanitarian aid to Venezuela in the wake of two devastating earthquakes. And a number of the country's favourite slang words and phrases have been included in a new intake to the Oxford English Dictionary. They include yeah, nah, check out chick, and duva, which originated in the Australian Army. Checking sport, and in AFL, Hawks coach Sam Mitchell says he's more optimistic Jack Gunston will be fit to play this weekend after battling a foot complaint in recent weeks. At the World Cup, in the US have defeated Bosnia and Herzegovina 2-0, and Novak Djokovic has advanced into the third round at Wimbledon with a straight sets win over Stefanos Tsitsipas. That's the latest news update from the Capital Radio newsroom.
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0: Transport for New South Wales would like to advise Kosciuszko Road open to Perisher. Guthaka Road caution, snow on the road from the Link Road to the village. Alpine Way Road open to Threadbo, Threadbo and beyond. Caution, slush on the road from the Cascades to the Wattles. Snow Mountains Highway Road open. The Link Road Selwyn Snow Resort Road open. Elliot Way Tumbrumba to Selwyn Road open. And Coomera Brown Mountain Road is open. And Tom Grogan to Cancoban, trees have been removed and road is now open. Keep it here for the latest winter road updates.
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12: Snow FM weather.
0: Partly cloudy conditions this afternoon. High chances of rain as well as snow expected to fall above 1200 metres and some damaging winds. Tomorrow, cloudy, high chance of rain, snow falling above 1000 metres and damaging winds possible. Saturday, partly cloudy, areas of morning frost, slight chance of showers, snow possible above 1400 metres, followed by moderate winds. Sunday, cloudy, areas of morning frost, medium chance of showers, snow possible above 1300 metres. Jindabyne is going for top tomorrow of 6 after a night's low of 4. Coomera's top tomorrow expected to reach 9 after a low of 2 tonight. And Canberra dropping to 5 degrees overnight, then climbing to 10 tomorrow. 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
0: Checking the Snow FM Snow Watch, the Weather Bureau advises that there's a 95% chance of snow till 6 p.m.
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0: Tomorrow's UV index is reaching a top of 2. We will burn in 60 minutes.
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0: Al Smith with Stay. Hey, thanks for keeping it here on Snow FM. Hey, well, this next artist, him and Martin Garrix, had a Chicago show and then afterwards decided to make one more stop, surprising a very lucky couple on their wedding day.
1: Martin did a show, I did a show, finished. He's got a DM from someone saying, can you crash my sister's wedding?
2: So we're going there.
1: So we're going to go and crash the wedding.
0: What a surprise, hey? Not too far away, we're going to play this one from Ed. It's American Town.
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0: Transport for New South Wales would like to advise Kosciuszko Road open to Perisher. Guthaka Road caution snow on the road from the Link Road to the village. Alpine Way Road open to Thredbo. Thredbo and beyond caution slush on the road from the Cascades to the Wattles. Snow Mountains Highway Road open. The Link Road Selwyn Snow Resort Road open. Elliot Way Tumbrumba to Selwyn Road open. And Coomina Brown Mountain Road is open. And Tom Grogan to Cancoban. Trees have been removed and road is now open. Keep it here for the latest winter road updates.
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0: 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Toes and I crinkle my nose wherever it goes. This one from Golby Kalei, Bubbly. 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

0: 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Had the latest in your news, sport and weather around the corner. So is your snow and your road reports. And someone who will be here in just a couple months' time down under, Zara Larson. Lush Life, just after 3.
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5: Since Budgie Baker, it's been lightly snowing during the day. Some of it pretty wet, but that'll change overnight once the temperature drops and that next stage of this cold change moves in. So on Snow Resort, ready for when they can get enough snow on the ground, hopefully by the weekend. Charlotte Pass, they have the cosy carpet going for the first timers and are just loving this fresh snow falling. Perisher, first timers on the Front Valley conveyor carpet, couple of T-bars as well to Tower 1 and a conveyor in Smiggins. Still pretty good, but wet snow cover at Threadbow on Friday Flat. Easy does the chair, Wombat and Freddy Snow Runner in operation for the skiers and boarders. Snow's here, will increase overnight and tomorrow and into the weekend as well. So we look forward to more terrain and lifts opening in the coming days.
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7: From the Capital Radio Newsroom, I'm Alex Stockerty. Parents say a delay to stronger social media laws doesn't make any sense because it's letting the tech giants off the hook. Labor is pushing to strengthen the powers of the eSafety Commissioner to prosecute platforms who breach the under-16s ban. The fine for tech companies would also double to $99 million. Emma Mason, who lost her daughter to online bullying, says the opposition should help pass the laws today rather than launch an inquiry.
8: I'm just so confused because this is bipartisan law that, you know, was changing children's lives in Australia, and we now find that there's a deficit, we need to fix it, and now it's a political game. I'm so upset.
7: Outspoken Liberal MP Andrew Hastie is vowing to stare down competition from One Nation amid claims he's planning to quit politics. Pauline Hanson's party has indicated they'll contest his Perth-based seat of Canning. Mr. Hastie says he's ready to take on the electoral threat. A man has been charged, accused of throwing an explosive device at police officers, setting them alight at a home in the New South Wales Upper Hunter. Several officers have been treated for burns to their neck, face and arms after the incident at Muswell Brook. The Australian Reptile Park has welcomed a tiny Komodo dragon hatchling. It marks the third successive breeding attempt of the world's largest lizard species in Australia. The park's operation manager, Brandon Gifford, says Sundra could grow to almost 3 metres in length.
9: He's hatched out about 30 centimetres in length. And when you look, put him next to the egg that he hatched out of, it looks like he's twice the size. So they really cram up in that. And as soon as they hatch, they move up into the trees in the forest canopy. So they kind of want to be big from the get-go.
7: After 134 years, one of Australia's oldest shoe retailers has gone into voluntary administration. Betts has announced it'll close 20 of its remaining 35 physical locations as it transitions towards online sales only. The firm was founded in WA and at its peak had 220 stores across the country. Also making news, the federal government will provide $2 million in humanitarian aid to Venezuela in the wake of two devastating earthquakes. and a number of the country's favourite slang words and phrases have been included in a new intake to the Oxford English Dictionary. They include yeah, nah, check out chick, and doober, which originated in the Australian Army. Checking sport, and in AFL, Hawks coach Sam Mitchell says he's more optimistic Jack Gunston will be fit to play this weekend after battling a foot complaint in recent weeks. At the World Cup, in the US have defeated Bosnia and Herzegovina 2-0, and Novak Djokovic has advanced into the third round at Wimbledon with a straight sets win over Stefanos Tsitsipas. That's the latest news update from the Capital Radio newsroom.
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1: 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Winter road conditions.
0: Grant Swall from New South Wales would like to advise Kosciuszko Road open to Perisher. Guthaka Road cautions snow on the road from the Link Road to the village. Alpine Way Road open to Thredbo. Thredbo and beyond cautions slush on the road from the Cascades to the Wattles. Snow Mountains Highway Road open. The Link Road Selwyn Snow Resort Road open. Elliot Way Tumbrumba to Selwyn Road open. And Coomina Brown Mountain Road is open. And Tom Grogan to Cancoban. Trees have been removed and road is now open. Keep it here for the latest winter road updates.
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0: Checking the Snow FM Snow Watch, the Weather Bureau advises that there's a 95% chance of snow till 6 p.m.
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0: Drive home is sorted this afternoon. Will and Whitty are on from 5. Right now, Zara Larson. I live my day.

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0: 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Hey, $5,000. Could be yours for just shopping local. That's right, Love and Local Shop the Snowies is back on here on Snow FM. 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That's it, shop local, enter and win that $5,000. Up next though, wrapping up 12 sold out shows at Wembley Stadium. Harry Styles up next.
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0: Transport for New South Wales would like to advise Kosciuszko Road open to Perisher. Guthaka Road, caution, snow on the road from the Link Road to the village. Alpine Way Road open to Threadbo. Threadbo and beyond, caution, slush on the road from the Cascades to the Wattles. Snow Mountains Highway Road open. The Link Road, Selwyn Snow Resort Road open. Elliot Way, Tumbrumba to Selwyn Road open. And Kumina Brown Mountain Road is open. And Tom Grogan to Cancoban, trees have been removed and road is now open. Keep it here for the latest winter road updates.
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0: Grandfather Sun. Hey, thanks for keeping it here for your very windy afternoon on the Snowies. We've got lots to look forward to. Friday is tomorrow, which also means on The Breakfast Show with Beck and Jack, we're bringing the heat with Jack's hot take. Sport, cult, pop culture, anything in between. Jack's not holding back. Yeah, he'll be revealing his controversial opinion tomorrow morning. Catch it from 6 a.m. on the Snow FM Breakfast Show. Tell the whole damn world. And the latest from Olivia Rodrigo's up next. It's Drop Dead. 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

0: 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Hey, just after your 4 o'clock news, sport and your weather. We got this guy.
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0: 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He's now even performing in front of 20,000 people and even Madison Square Garden. Pretty impressive. It's this guy, Samba, up next. Homewrecker.
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7: This is Budgie Baker. It's been lightly snowing during the day. Some of it pretty wet, but that'll change overnight once the temperature drops and that next stage of this cold change moves in. So on Snow Resort, ready for when they can get enough snow on the ground, hopefully by the weekend. Charlotte Pass, they have the cosy carpet going for the first timers and are just loving this fresh snow falling. Perisher, first timers on the Front Valley conveyor carpet. Couple of T-bars as well to Tower 1 and a conveyor in Sniggins. Still pretty good, but wet snow cover at Threadbow on Friday Flat. Easy to as a chair, Wombat and Freddy Snow Runner in operation for the skiers and boarders. Snow's here, will increase overnight and tomorrow and into the weekend as well. So we look forward to more terrain and lifts opening in the coming days.
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9: From the Capital Radio Newsroom, I'm Alex Stockerty. Parents say a delay to stronger social media laws doesn't make any sense because it's letting the tech giants off the hook. Labor is pushing to strengthen the powers of the eSafety Commissioner to prosecute platforms who breach the under-16s ban. The fine for tech companies would also double to $99 million. Emma Mason, who lost her daughter to online bullying, says the opposition should help pass the laws today rather than launch an inquiry.
10: I'm just so confused because this is bipartisan law that, you know, was changing children's lives in Australia, and we now find that there's a deficit, we need to fix it, and now it's a political game. I'm just, oh gosh, I'm so upset.
9: Outspoken Liberal MP Andrew Hastie is vowing to stare down competition from One Nation amid claims he's planning to quit politics. Pauline Hanson's party has indicated they'll contest his Perth-based seat of Canning. Mr. Hastie says he's ready to take on the electoral threat. A man has been charged, accused of throwing an explosive device at police officers, setting them alight at a home in the New South Wales Upper Hunter. Several officers have been treated for burns to their neck, face and arms after the incident at Muswell Brook. The Australian Reptile Park has welcomed a tiny Komodo dragon hatchling. It marks the third successive breeding attempt of the world's largest lizard species in Australia. The park's operation manager, Brandon Gifford, says Sundra could grow to almost 3 metres in length.
11: He's hatched out about 30 centimetres in length. And when you put him next to the egg that he hatched out of, it looks like he's twice the size. So they really cram up in that. And as soon as they hatch, they move up into the trees in the forest canopy. So they kind of want to be big from the get-go.
9: After 134 years, one of Australia's oldest shoe retailers has gone into voluntary administration. Betts has announced it'll close 20 of its remaining 35 physical locations as it transitions towards online sales only. The firm was founded in WA and at its peak had 220 stores across the country. Also making news, the federal government will provide $2 million in humanitarian aid to Venezuela in the wake of two devastating earthquakes. And a number of the country's favourite slang words and phrases have been included in a new intake to the Oxford English Dictionary. They include yeah, nah, check out chick, and doober, which originated in the Australian Army. Checking sport, and in AFL, Hawks coach Sam Mitchell says he's more optimistic Jack Gunston will be fit to play this weekend after battling a foot complaint in recent weeks. At the World Cup, and the US have defeated Bosnia and Herzegovina 2-0, and Novak Djokovic has advanced into the third round at Wimbledon with a straight sets win over Stefanos Tsitsipas. That's the latest news update from the Capital Radio newsroom.
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0: Transport for New South Wales would like to advise Kosciuszko Road open to Perisher. Guthuk Road caution, snow on the road from the Link Road to the village. Alpine Way Road open to Thredbo. Thredbo and beyond, caution, slush on the road from the Cascades to the Wattles. Stone Mountains Highway Road open. The Link Road Selwyn Snow Resort Road open. Elliot Way Tumbrumba to Selwyn Road open. And Coomera Brown Mountain Road is open. And Tom Grogan to Cancoban, trees have been removed.

0: Cloudy areas and morning frost, medium chance of showers. Snow possible of 1,300 metres. Jindabyne is going for top tomorrow of 6 after a night's low of 4. Coomber's top tomorrow expected to reach 9 after a low of 2 tonight. And Cam dropping to 5 degrees overnight, then climbing to 10 tomorrow. 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
0: Olivia Dean, Rihanna, Samba, all artists. We're going to play for you pretty soon. Let's enjoy this one for Benson Boone first. Here we go.

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We're playing the Snowy Mountains best music for you in the last little home stretch of their work day. And then you can look forward to your Friday. And also for your Friday, you can look forward to Beck and Jack waking you up tomorrow morning from 6. Right now, let's enjoy this one from Rihanna. I'm taking you back to the very start of her career. Find a replay on Snow FM.

0: Olivia Dean, So Easy. Hey, keep playing Snow FM for the Snowy's best music all afternoon long. On the way, we've got an artist who once stepped away from what I would say one of his most iconic parts of his songs. And then this happened.
1: I stopped putting it in my songs for a long period of time, and then there was an entire petition on TikTok for me to bring it back.
0: And, well, they got their way. Is now back and staying for good. And this guy is coming up next, Jason Derulo. Girl, I want you to want me.
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0: 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Winter road conditions.
1: Transport for New South Wales would like to advise Kosciuszko Road open to Perisher. Guthaka Road caution snow on the road from the Link Road to the village. Alpine Way Road open to Thredbo. Thredbo and beyond caution slush on the road from the Cascades to the Wattles. Stone Mountains Highway Road open. The Link Road Selwyn Snow Resort Road open. Elliot Way Tumbramba to Selwyn Road open. And Coomina Brown Mountain Road is open. And Tom Grogan to Cancoban. Trees have been removed and road is now open. Keep it here for the latest winter road updates.
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0: about to hit that time of day where Will and Woody take over for your drive home. First, we've got your snow as well as your road reports, news, sport, and the latest in the weather. Also, some Hosier to look forward to. Too sweet.
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5: This is Budgie Baker. It's been lightly snowing during the day. Some of it pretty wet, but that'll change overnight once the temperature drops and that next stage of this cold change moves in. So on Snow Resort, ready for when they can get enough snow on the ground, hopefully by the weekend. Charlotte Pass, they had the cozy carpet going for the first timers and are just loving this fresh snow falling. Perisher, first timers on the Front Valley conveyor carpet. Couple of T-bars as well to Tower 1 and a conveyor in Smiggins. Still pretty good, but wet snow cover at Threadbow on Friday Flat. Easy does it chair, Wombat and Freddy Snow Runner in operation for the skiers and boarders. Snow's here, will increase overnight and tomorrow and into the weekend as well. So we look forward to more terrain and lifts opening in the coming days.
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7: From the Capital Radio Newsroom, I'm Alex Stockerty. Parents say a delay to stronger social media laws doesn't make any sense because it's letting the tech giants off the hook. Labor is pushing to strengthen the powers of the eSafety Commissioner to prosecute platforms who breach the under-16s ban. The fine for tech companies would also double to $99 million. Emma Mason, who lost her daughter to online bullying, says the opposition should help pass the laws today rather than launch an inquiry.
8: I'm just so confused because this is bipartisan law that, you know, was changing children's lives in Australia, and we now find that there's a deficit, we need to fix it, and now it's a political game. I'm so upset.
7: Outspoken Liberal MP Andrew Hastie is vowing to stare down competition from One Nation amid claims he's planning to quit politics. Pauline Hanson's party has indicated they'll contest his Perth-based seat of Canning. Mr. Hastie says he's ready to take on the electoral threat. A man has been charged, accused of throwing an explosive device at police officers, setting them alight at a home in the New South Wales Upper Hunter. Several officers have been treated for burns to their neck, face and arms after the incident at Muswell Brook. The Australian Reptile Park has welcomed a tiny Komodo dragon hatchling. It marks the third successive breeding attempt of the world's largest lizard species in Australia. The park's operation manager, Brandon Gifford, says Sundra could grow to almost 3 metres in length.
9: He's hatched out about 30 centimetres in length. And when you look, put him next to the egg that he hatched out of, it looks like he's twice the size. So they really cram up in that. And as soon as they hatch, they move up into the trees in the forest canopy. So they kind of want to be big from the get-go.
7: After 134 years, one of Australia's oldest shoe retailers has gone into voluntary administration. Betts has announced it will close 20 of its remaining 35 physical locations as it transitions towards online sales only. The firm was founded in WA and at its peak had 220 stores across the country. Also making news, the federal government will provide $2 million in humanitarian aid to Venezuela in the wake of two devastating earthquakes. And a number of the country's favourite slang words and phrases have been included in a new intake to the Oxford English Dictionary. They include yeah, nah, check out chick, and doover, which originated in the Australian Army. Checking sport, and in AFL, Hawks coach Sam Mitchell says he's more optimistic Jack Gunston will be fit to play this weekend after battling a foot complaint in recent weeks. At the World Cup, in the US have defeated Bosnia and Herzegovina 2-0, and Novak Djokovic has advanced into the third round at Wimbledon with a straight sets win over Stefanos Tsitsipas. That's the latest news update from the Capital Radio newsroom.
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0: Transport for New South Wales would like to advise Kosciuszko Road open to Perisher. Guthaka Road caution snow on the road from the Link Road to the village. Alpine Way Road over to Thredbo and beyond. Caution slush on the road from the Cascades to the Wattles. Snow Mountains Highway Road open. The Link Road Selwyn Snow Resort Road open. Elliot Way Tumbrumba to Selwyn Road open. And Kumina Brown Mountain Road is open. And Tom Grogan to Cancoban. Trees have been removed and road is now open. Keep it here for the latest winter road updates.
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12: Snow FM weather.
0: Partly cloudy conditions this afternoon. High chances of rain as well as snow expected to fall above 1,200 metres and some damaging winds. Tomorrow, cloudy, high chance of rain, snow falling above 1,000 metres and damaging winds possible. Saturday, partly cloudy, areas of morning frost, slight chance of showers, snow possible above 1,400 metres, followed by moderate winds. Sunday, cloudy, areas of morning frost, medium chance of showers, snow possible above 1,300 metres. Jindabyne is going for top tomorrow of 6 after night's low of 4. Coomer's top tomorrow expected to reach 9 after a low of 2 tonight. And Canberra dropping to 5 degrees overnight, then climbing to 10 tomorrow. 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
0: Checking the Snow FM Snow Watch, the Weather Bureau advises that there's a 95% chance of snow till 6 p.m.
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0: Tomorrow's UV index is reaching a top of 2. We will burn in 60 minutes.

0: she's doing the same thing. So it's not my fault.
1: All right.
0: So, and I want to get to the bottom of it.
1: Great.
0: Because we're silently fighting about, I'd rather come to the radio and then get some more people behind me.
1: Yeah.
0: And then I can bring that home.
1: Great.
0: We're having a fight over what the thermostat should be set on. I'll talk about it more up next. I think she's way off.
1: Okay.
0: Will and Woody driving you home. Play Snow.

0: Hey, Will and Woody, getting you home. Woods.
1: There is a secret war going on at home between me and my wife, and it's to do with the temperature. Awesome. Not awesome, though, is the fight that's going on between me and my wife. Sorry to make it serious again. Because it's this weird war that's going on between me and my wife because we haven't yet spoken about it. But it's a thermostat spat. And I've got no doubt that other people have had a thermostat spat before.
2: Yeah.
1: Where, and again, I hate to stereotype, but usually this is the way that it goes. If you're in a male-female relationship, the female would like the thermostat to be higher. The male would like the thermostat to be a little bit lower.
2: Yes.
1: Now, we are exactly in that war right now. But okay. it's bizarre because what is happening at home, and this has been happening for, I'm going to say, at least 3 weeks now, every time I go to the thermostat, I turn it down to 20. Perfect temperature. It's comfortable in there. If you're a bit chilly, you could put on
2: a jumper.
1: A light jumper. Put a rug on yourself. I'll do that and go like, house is perfect. And then, you know, maybe a day later, I'll return and just go, I'm just going to go and have a check of the thermostat there. It's up at 22.
2: Interesting.
1: It's jumped 2.
2: Wow.
1: And I go, yeah. I don't know when that happened.
2: So you didn't do it.
1: I certainly didn't do it. My girls can't reach it. I think it's got to be her.
2: Yeah.
1: I think it's got to be her, but we didn't talk
2: good
1: about
2: deductive
1: it.
2: Reasoning.
1: So rather than have a conversation, a healthy adult conversation with my wife, I will then just bring it down 2. And then, you know, 24 hours passes, it goes up 2. And then I might go, you know what? I'm going to throw a spanner in the works here. I'm going to go down to 19. You know, I'm going to fire up a little bit.
2: Oh,
1: and
2: wow.
1: Then, you know, and
2: wow,
1: then
2: a bit of aggression. She goes up to 23.
1: She's never gone to 23. So she's trying to play a fairer fight here. She only ever goes to 22, but it's this bizarre war that's going on right now. And I'm just interested to hear from your perspective.
2: Yeah.
1: You're pretty good in conflict resolution.
2: Am I?
1: You're better than me. That's not
2: well. You're
1: much.
2: Just conflict avoidant.
1: Yeah. So yeah. This is happening. This is obviously a war. It's a deliberate war that it
2: definitely.
1: Is going on.
2: Yeah.
1: And I don't know how to resolve it.
2: Okay. Well,
1: I'd rather not confront her. By the way, let's just take that off the table.
2: Okay. So I would love to be on your side.
1: Oh, don't start with that.
2: And I'd love to be on your
1: if
2: side.
1: If you're going to sit here and be on my wife's side, then we'll just go to traffic because I don't need to.
2: No,
1: hear
2: we've
1: that.
2: Had the traffic. No, we've got some more coming up, but I'm sure we do. It's every 15 minutes here. Woods, I want to be on your team, mate. I want to be on your team.
1: Why do you think it
2: I come
1: be
2: into this? I'm just cards on the table. Mm-hmm. I've come into this conversation with a preloaded gun.
1: Preloaded gun.
2: A preloaded gun. One of the producers. Not going to name him. Not going to name him. They've handed me some information which is unfortunately going to make you look sexist. So apparently this was a big deal.
1: Well, let's just go to traffic. And you're all dogs. Like,
2: so apparently it's a big deal. So they knew you were going to bring this.
1: Of course they did. They colluded.
2: You sent them the ideas in trust. So apparently 10 years ago, there was a huge beat up over the fact that men wanting the temperature or requiring the temperature to be colder is actually a biological thing. And is actually not preferable to women body temperatures.
1: Okay.
2: So thermostats apparently originally were set 50 years ago to support the air temperature of an 80-kilo, 40-year-old man.
1: I'm almost that.
2: I know.
1: And that is pretty much me.
2: But women have lower metabolic rates and they tend to burn energy a lot slower. They give off a lot less heat. So they actually tend naturally to be cooler. So women actually biologically need the thermostat to be warmer to be comfortable, and men actually need it cooler to be comfortable. And men, apparently in offices all over the world, insist that the thermostat always gets turned down because it's better for them. But women are always the ones that are like shivering and really struggling.
1: Right. And that is a slam dunk. I have no further arguments, and I'm glad I didn't have this fight with my wife.
3: Look at us out here, Woody. We're all in jumpers and jackets.
1: You're in a scarf.
2: And you're in a t-shirt.
1: I am hot. Let's turn the thermostat down.
2: It's Will and Woody.
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0: Will and Woody, we're swapping with you guys every single day on the radio. So if you've got something that you would like to trade with us on our journey from Paris's psychology textbook to a $10,000 engagement ring.
1: Will and Woody's swap meet.
2: Woody, we are turning trash into treasure again with our swap meet, and this time it's book to bling.
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2: We've traded for a musical picture frame,
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2: and a vintage film camera,
3: and now we just traded three signed Taylor Swift CDs
0: for a taxidermied snake.
1: Come and make a trade. Will and Woody's swap meet. Swap the deal, keep the good energy with Glowbird.
0: Alrighty, mate. Lovin, let's get into it. Let's be honest. We've put the 6-foot python online. We've asked the text line. We've asked you guys to call. If you'd like to make a trade for the python. We got told that the python was an incredible trade for the three Taylor Swift CDs, signed Taylor Swift CDs.
5: Yes.
0: Two people have called. Are you shocked?
5: I'm shocked.
0: Are you as shocked as I am? I'm blown away. I've been plugging this thing for a full hour, brother. Nobody wants the snake.
5: I think people aren't thinking outside the box enough. Like this, I think the best thing you can do to someone in this lifetime is prank them. This is the perfect prank. You put this in your mate's backyard or something.
0: Yeah.
5: And these things don't grow on trees. It currently is wrapped around a tree, but they don't grow on trees. This is a perfect way to stitch up a loved one, a father, a mother, a child.
0: What are you trading for it? What sort of tier item are we talking?
5: I said this yesterday, but I'll say it again. Like automobile.
0: You'd trade a car for the snake.
5: So because we were talking off air before just about the fact that I was potentially going to get into the game to swap for the snake because I seriously want it.
0: Oh, you want to make a trade?
5: I'm not sure whether I am allowed to get involved or not.
0: Why is that?
5: Well, I don't know if that goes against the T's and C's, but maybe I will get involved.
0: Okay.
5: Because I just think...
0: T's and C's? I think you can make... If you really want the snake, you can make a trade.
5: I love the idea of inviting people over and then just putting it somewhere. And then it's being like, oh, can you go up the back and get me some sticks or something? Huge python.
0: Happens all the time at your place.
5: Yeah.
0: I think the other thing that's worth pointing out is like, we genuinely tried to taxidermy a rat on this show, a rat that you found in your house.
5: Yeah.
0: And... like with all the power of the radio station and the 25 producers we've got running around here trying to taxidermy the rat, we literally couldn't do it. It's like taxidermists are very hard to get onto.
5: They're rare too.
0: They're always booked out and they're super expensive. So that's why, like, if you actually are ever looking to have a taxidermied snake somewhere in your life, now is the time because we're giving it to you for no money. We just want to trade you for something that you might not want anymore.
5: Now let's go to Kane. This is your only chance. Like, we will move on. We will move on today. Kane, it might be a lucky day because at the moment the demand is low.
6: Awesome.
5: What do you want to offer us for the snake?
6: Xbox One.
5: Now, I'm not well versed in the Xboxes. Xbox One is that quite an old one?
6: Yeah. The last one before the new ones.
5: Okay.
0: What are you buying an Xbox One for online?
5: Are you asking
0: actually,
5: me?
0: You know what, Kane? We'll leave it.
5: What? No, but
0: good
5: I
0: opening
5: do.
0: Bid.
5: I thank.
0: Good
5: thank
0: opening
5: you.
0: Bid.
5: It's nice to have a bid out. There's a school of people out there that like to play old gaming consoles, so I do think there might be a bit of demand for it.
0: Why do you want to play an old one? Don't answer that question. Don't care. Bella.
5: Like you'd play a Super Nintendo and play old school Mario Kart, wouldn't you? It'd be awesome.
0: Bella.
5: Okay.
7: Hello.
0: What do you want to trade for the snake?
7: Yes. I've got a handmade wooden rocking horse that was made around 26 years ago by my grandfather's brother or his friend. I don't remember which one.
5: Wow.
7: But yeah, it's in pretty good condition. It's like all wooden.
5: Wow.
7: I was thinking maybe that. Yeah.
5: Yeah. Does it still rock? Does it still?
7: Yes, it does. It does. Yeah.
0: And it's still got its rock.
5: All right, Bill.
0: I'm not going to ask you any follow-up questions either because I think we can do a lot better, Australia.
5: Okay, how about this?
0: I think we can.
5: How about this?
8: Can I just tell you, there's a hand-carved rocking horse on sale on Etsy for $1,500.
5: Seriously?
8: Yeah.
5: That's interesting.
0: That's interesting,
5: Will.
0: Keep Bella up.
5: That's interesting. We'll keep her.
0: Keep her on the simmer.
5: Would you
0: don't hang up on her yet.
5: Would you hear a couple
0: give her
5: offers?
0: A glass of water.
5: Would you hear some offers from me?
0: Oh, so you want to join the trade?
5: I'll just throw some things out there that I'd be willing to give up.
0: Oh, I feel strange. You're wearing two hats here. So you would
5: need
0: confused.
5: You would need to be the one to believe this.
0: You don't want to arbiter your own pitch?
5: I might get involved.
0: Because I actually wouldn't mind hearing that. Let's go to a song.
5: Okay.
0: So Woods is going to make a pitch up next. That's how much he wants the snake.
5: Beat me, guys. And I'm sitting here with it. I know how much this is worth. I know it.
0: Remember, Yvonne bought it for $1,000 in the 80s. This is a 6 foot long taxidermied python that could be yours. Just offer us something up next in the swap meet. Will and Woody.
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8: Transport for New South Wales would like to advise Kosciuszko Road open to Perisher. Guthaka Road caution snow on the road from the Link Road to the village. Alpine Way Road open to Thredbo and beyond.
1: caution, slush on the road from the Cascades to the Wattles. Snow Mountains Highway Road open. The Link Road, Selwyn Snow Resort Road open. Elliot Way, Tumbrumba to Selwyn Road open. And Coomera Brown Mountain Road is open. And Tom Grogan to Cancoban, trees have been removed and road is now open. Keep it here for the latest Coomera Road updates.
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0: Will and Woody. Hope you're having a great drive home. You've joined us at a great time. Swap meet time here on Will and Woody.
1: Will and Woody's swap meet. Swap the deal. Keep the good energy with Glowbird.
0: All right, here's the deal. I'm going to make this quick because I want to get into the trading. Paris came to us and she said, boys, I've got an old psychology textbook. I know you do this thing called the swap meet where you trade items on the radio every day and you try and go for someone's trash to someone's treasure. She said, I want a $10,000 engagement ring for my psychology book. Yesterday, I should say, we traded three signed Taylor Swift CDs for a 6-foot-long taxidermied python.
2: Yep, sitting here on the desk here at work.
0: We're
2: looks extraordinary.
0: In the next tier of the pyramid. We're moving up. This is another echelon of bidding of items. I think we're actually well on track for the engagement ring. I'd be surprised if we didn't get it this week. However, a little bit disappointed. Been putting the call out for the last hour. Only had two calls for the snake. Brayden, you'd like to make a trade?
3: Yeah, I've got an old saxophone. It's like 50 years old.
2: Ooh. Anyone famous play it?
3: Afraid not.
0: Okay. Still work, Brayden?
3: It's been played maybe 5 months ago.
0: I don't know how well saxophones keep unless they're maintained. Like, I think they need oiling and those sorts of things, but I have to find out.
2: He said he blew it 5 months ago.
0: He blew it 5 months ago. David.
2: David, what do you want to give us, David?
4: I want to trade you some scratchies that I was told to buy from a psychic that I've seen at a market last week.
2: Whoa. Wow. So unscratched, David?
0: Wow.
4: They're unscratched, yeah.
2: Holy.
0: Yeah, wow.
2: Sorry.
4: Usually there could be some. Yeah, and some of the stuff that she said in the reading was spot on. So when she said, you know, go out and buy these things, she told me to buy them today.
0: Wow.
2: David,
0: This is very, very tempting.
2: What's the biggest thing you could win off these scratches that you've bought today?
4: I think the highest one was 100 or 250,000.
2: Oh.
4: So could be a big one in
0: David,
4: there.
0: You could be a great hustler. I respect you either way, David. I really do. I love that.
2: So question for David because I'm really interested in the scratchies. David, what are the hits that the psychic got?
4: Just a lot of things that has happened in my life. Probably don't want to go into too much personal stuff.
2: Fair enough.
0: Sounds real, though. That sounds real for me.
2: Definitely.
4: Yeah, and you know what the best thing is? If you guys trade me this, these things are flat and can go in an envelope, so they don't have to take up too much space, too.
0: Yes. Oh, the scratchies. Yes, very of course. True. Dave, if you think this sidekick was so good and those scratchies are actually worth a little bit of dough, why are you trading them for the taxidermied snake?
4: I thought it'd be sick to have a taxidermied snake because I actually haven't owned anything that's anything like that before.
0: They're hard to get your hands on.
2: It's sick. It's 100% sick.
0: Brandon, you'd like to make a trade for the snake?
5: Yeah.
0: All right, what have you got, Brandon?
5: I've got a 9-bot electric scooter.
0: All right. Segway 9-bot electric scooter. Is that right?
2: And so it definitely works, Brandon?
5: Yeah, it definitely still works. I rode it thinking that it was going to... I rode it twice. I was going to ride it to the station and back, but it's a bit too slow for me.
0: Hang on, Brandon. You've ridden it, is that right?
5: Yeah, I've ridden it twice.
0: What generation is it? Which generation is it?
5: Oh, it's new. I think it's last year's model.
0: Because these go from anywhere from $600 to $1,000, $1,500.
5: I bought it.
0: What'd you buy for?
5: I think it was... 580 or 600.
0: 580.
2: Not bad.
0: 600.
2: Not bad.
0: Probably going to be worth 300 now. Okay. All right. Great.
2: Thanks, Brandon. Okay, let's go through it. Okay,
0: wow,
2: we've got the wooden rock
0: going on there today, isn't there? Wow. I tell you what. Well done, everyone.
2: Yeah.
0: Can we give him the round of applause, Tommy? You rallied Australia. You rallied. I'm proud of you.
2: So we've got a wooden rocking horse. Which
0: Let's let it go.
2: I think it's too risky. 50-year-old saxophone. Producers are saying you can find some vintage saxophones for $460.
6: Yeah, I saw one from the 1930s, which was for sale on eBay for $460.
0: Expensive instruments. Okay. I just got to say, it's really going to come down to the conditioning and the care that it's had put into it.
2: And we haven't got any photos.
0: It could be a rust bucket for all we know. Brayden, how much is... Have you ever had it valued, your saxophone, Brayden?
3: It's probably from a range of... 200.
0: We thought as much. Thanks, Brayden. Okay. Appreciate the honesty.
2: Thanks for your honesty.
0: So, Bella with the rocking horse. Brayden,
2: sunk his offer.
0: Pretty
2: absolutely
0: much gone
2: sunk
0: now,
2: it.
0: Isn't he? Okay.
2: Not a salesman, Brayden.
0: Let's be honest. We're choosing between two.
2: Okay.
0: And I think I know which one I want. And I think you know which one we want.
2: I know definitely what I want,
0: I know what I want as well.
2: I'm not sure that you want what I want.
0: I want.
2: Should we say it at the same time?
0: Yeah, yeah.
2: Okay. Yeah, three, two, one. Scratchies.
0: Yes!
2: Okay.
0: Big try.
2: Hey, David, we want the scratchies, mate.
7: Yeah, sweet ass.
2: You've got a snake.
0: It's Will and Woody.
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1: Good afternoon, everyone. Hope you're having a wonderful drive home. Woods.
2: Okay, if you get menu anxiety, if you get stressed about which item to choose on a menu, we're about to solve that for you. Mathematicians have put together a formula. Without telling you the formula, I just want to show you. So we've got Miami here. Hi, Miami.
3: Hi.
2: Hello. Where are you going to dinner tonight?
3: I'm going to Sporting Globe.
2: You little ripper. Am I
1: you're going to the Sporting Globe. You're great. Oh, it's your 21st birthday.
3: Yeah.
1: Oh, cute.
2: Happy birthday.
1: Nice.
2: Awesome stuff.
1: Nice.
2: Man.
1: And you're having your 21st at the Sporting Globe.
3: Yeah. For the dessert.
1: In Richmond?
3: Nah, in Churnside Park.
1: Oh, nice.
2: Oh, mate, it's everywhere. Sporting Globe. If you want to watch the footy, go to the Sporting Globe.
1: Sporting Globe, Churnside Park sounds good. Sporting Globe in Richmond for your 21st. Would have been asking a few questions. But let's...
2: I'm having my 40th. Now, Miami, sorry, let's get down to business. I want to do the formula on you. So, have you been to the Sporting Globe before? Have you been many times?
3: Yes, lots of times.
2: Lots of times. Okay. Do you have a favourite meal that you go to at the Sporting Globe?
3: Yeah, I've got three that I normally, switch between.
2: You've been switching between three. For the entire time, you've got three that you've tried.
3: Yep.
2: And you don't have a favourite out of the three of them?
3: Probably the burger is my favourite.
2: The burger is your favourite. And you've tried multiple times?
3: Yep.
2: Get the burger?
3: Yep.
2: Done. Thanks, Miami.
1: Sorry, that feels really obvious.
2: Happy birthday.
1: Tell me that's not the bit.
2: Happy
1: Otherwise,
2: birthday.
1: I'll go to the song.
2: There's more going on there.
1: Asked someone, have they been to a place a lot? What's their favourite? And then said, get your favourite.
2: There's more, there's,
1: sorry.
2: Hang on.
1: That's it.
2: I will reveal my tricks at the end. Miami,
1: it's
2: happy
1: over.
2: Birthday.
1: It's over right
2: have,
1: now.
2: Have a good birthday,
1: tell
2: burger.
1: Tell me right now that you're not going to ask Anthony what's his favourite and just tell him to get his favourite because otherwise we are done.
2: I will reveal.
1: Stop holding your sleeves.
2: There's nothing under
1: there. Stop holding your sleeves.
2: There's nothing under here.
1: I know there's nothing under there. There's nothing under there. There's nothing in this bit. There's nothing in it.
2: Mate, there's a mathematician.
1: I regret the last fight. We've
2: Did
1: got
2: I
1: this
2: show
1: lots
2: you there?
1: Of people currently
2: hang
1: listening.
2: On.
1: Everyone
2: hang
1: wants a redraw.
2: On.
1: Everyone
2: Will,
1: wants a redraw.
2: I get your anger.
1: Annalise, what do you think? It's awful, isn't it?
2: Hang on. When I explain it, maybe it'll make sense. Hey,
1: come
2: guys,
1: out.
2: Let's all just put our knives down.
1: Well,
2: we're a team.
1: You'd better
2: I'm
1: find something.
2: Trying to solve
1: Mate, I'm on your team, but you better find something
2: Mate,
1: here.
2: Mate, Liv, you with me?
1: Don't pick me.
2: Anthony, Tony, my man. where are you going to dinner, Tony?
4: I'm going to a pub, but it's a fancy kind of pub.
2: Gastro pub. Have you been to this particular pub before, Anthony?
4: Only three times.
2: Okay.
4: Yeah.
2: Did you order different things on those three times?
4: I couldn't do it. I only went with the same original. I was too scared to venture out, but I really want to go tonight and I really want to try something different, but it's so hard to pick. There's so many good stuff on the menu.
2: Hang on, but you were too scared to venture out three times in a row. So what did you go for every single time?
4: I went for the 300-gram steak.
2: You went 300-gram steak every single time?
4: That's my safe house, yeah.
2: What was one of the other things that you were thinking of doing?
4: There was a chicken carbonara with mushroom.
2: Yeah.
4: And there was also a seafood platter, but I don't know how I feel, how good it would be, if it would be bad, you know what I mean? It's like one of those things, you go get it, you
2: Anthony,
4: eat it, and it's like, oh,
2: Anthony,
4: yeah?
2: Anthony, stop it. Get the chicken Sorry. Carbonara with mushroom.
4: Chicken, oh, that does sound good, doesn't it?
2: Get it. Okay.
4: Thank you.
2: Now, you're so right, welcome, yeah. Anthony. You are so welcome. I've saved your anxiety. Okay.
1: I'm
2: so,
1: going to be honest. I'm going to stop listening. It's been going for too long. Did you guys tap out as well there?
5: It's so embarrassing.
1: Everyone's tapped out. Let's go to the traffic. It's Will and Woody.
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12: This is Budgie Baker. It's been lightly snowing during the day. Some of it pretty wet, but that'll change overnight once the temperature drops and that next stage of this cold change moves in. So on Snow Resort, ready for when they can get enough snow on the ground, hopefully by the weekend. Charlotte Pass, they had the cosy carpet going for the first timers and are just loving this fresh snow falling. Perisher, first timers on the Front Valley conveyor carpet. Couple of T-bars as well to Tower 1 and a conveyor in Smiggins. Still pretty good, but wet snow cover at Threadbow on Friday Flat. Easy down. As a chair, Wombat and Freddy Snow Runner in operation for the skiers and boarders. Snow's here, will increase overnight and tomorrow and into the weekend as well. So we look forward to more terrain and lifts opening in the coming days.
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14: From the Capital Radio newsroom, I'm Alex Stockerty. Parents say a delay to stronger social media laws doesn't make any sense because it's letting the tech giants off the hook. Labor is pushing to strengthen the powers of the eSafety Commissioner to prosecute platforms who breach the under-16s ban. The fine for tech companies would also double to $99 million. Emma Mason, who lost her daughter to online bullying, says the opposition should help pass the laws today rather than launch an inquiry.
15: I'm just so confused because this is bipartisan law that, you know, was changing children's lives in Australia, and we now find that there's a deficit, we need to fix it, and now it's a political game. I'm just, oh gosh, I'm so upset.
14: Outspoken Liberal MP Andrew Hastie is vowing to stare down competition from One Nation amid claims he's planning to quit politics. Pauline Hanson's party has indicated they'll contest his Perth-based seat of Canning. Mr. Hastie says he's ready to take on the electoral threat. A man has been charged, accused of throwing an explosive device at police officers, setting them alight at a home in the New South Wales Upper Hunter. Several officers have been treated for burns to their neck, face and arms after the incident at Muswell Brook. The Australian Reptile Park has welcomed a tiny Komodo dragon hatchling. It marks the third successive breeding attempt of the world's largest lizard species in Australia. The park's operation manager, Brandon Gifford, says Sundra could grow to almost 3 metres in length.
16: He's hatched out about 30 centimetres in length. And when you look, put him next to the egg that he hatched out of, he looks like he's twice the size. So they really cram up in that. And as soon as they hatch, they move up into the trees in the forest canopy. So they kind of want to be big from the get-go.
14: After 134 years, one of Australia's oldest shoe retailers has gone into voluntary administration. Betts has announced it'll close 20 of its remaining 35 physical locations as it transitions towards online sales only. The firm was founded in WA and at its peak had 220 stores across the country. Also making news, the federal government will provide $2 million in humanitarian aid to Venezuela in the wake of two devastating earthquakes. And a number of the country's favourite slang words and phrases have been included in a new intake to the Oxford English Dictionary. They include yeah, nah, check out chick, and doober, which originated in the Australian Army. Checking sport, and in AFL, Hawks coach Sam Mitchell says he's more optimistic Jack Gunston will be fit to play this weekend after battling a foot complaint in recent weeks. At the World Cup, in the US have defeated Bosnia and Herzegovina 2-0, and Novak Djokovic has advanced into the third round at Wimbledon with a straight sets win over Stefanos Tsitsipas. That's the latest news update from the Capital Radio newsroom.
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17: Transport for New South Wales would like to advise Kosciuszko Road open to Perisher. Guthaka Road, caution, snow on the road from the Link Road to the village. Alpine Way Road open to Thredbo, Thredbo and beyond. Caution, slush on the road from the Cascades to the Wattles. Snow Mountains Highway Road open. The Link Road, Selwyn Snow Resort Road open. Elliot Way, Tumbarumba to Selwyn Road open. And Coomina Brown Mountain Road is open. And Tom Grogan to Cancoban, trees have been removed and road is now open. Keep it here for the latest winter road updates.
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17: Partly cloudy conditions this afternoon. High chances of rain as well as snow expected to fall above 1,200 metres and some damaging winds. Tomorrow, cloudy, high chance of rain, snow falling above 1,000 metres and damaging winds possible. Saturday, partly cloudy, areas of morning frost, slight chance of showers, snow possible above 1,400 metres, followed by moderate winds. Sunday, cloudy, areas of morning frost, medium chance of showers, snow possible above 1,300 metres. Jindabyne is going for top tomorrow of 6 after night's low of 4. Coomera's top tomorrow expected to reach 9 after a low of 2 tonight. And Canberra dropping to 5 degrees overnight, then climbing to 10 tomorrow. 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

0: Will and Woody, hope you're having a wonderful Thursday afternoon. Woodrow, we didn't get it to it yesterday.
1: That's my bad.
0: A lot of build-up. For absolutely no joy yesterday. But yes, you ordered something from a Hollywood auction for nearly $10,000.
1: Yes.
0: We'll talk about what that is.
1: Yes, it's a legit prop from the movie Gladiator, but I'll tell you specifically.
0: I said we will talk about what that is.
1: Yeah.
0: In a little bit.
1: Later. I'll tell you specifically what it is later.
0: Mate,
1: and I promise you.
0: You had 20.

0: Not a sword.
1: Spoiler.
0: It's better. I think it would win in a battle with a sword.
1: Not better than a sword because we lost the bid for the sword.
0: Well, that's what
1: we originally bid for. Now we're talking about it again.
0: Okay. All right. Okay.
1: Do it in your allotted time.
0: Okay.
1: It's very shortly. I'm Will and Woody.
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0: Will and Woody.
1: Woods.
2: No one likes having their parenting judged.
1: No.
2: Probably the worst thing you can receive is like any form of judgment about how you're parenting. I just think that there's so many things I do as a dad which are like brilliant. I'm like, oh, you've done it again. You feel really confident in yourself. But at the end of the day, I can't be 100% sure if I've been a good dad in a certain situation. So I want to bring something to the radio show that I like to call good dad, bad dad. And this is where I want your full honesty. Because I feel like I did something recently in a parenting, like a parenting thing, where I was like, bloody hell, I could almost write a book on that. Like I've done something really good.
1: Cool.
2: But I want your honesty.
1: Yep.
2: I want your full truth as to whether you think, yeah, I nailed this.
1: Great. Now,
2: as you know, I like to take Remy to the pub, my three-year-old daughter to the pub. That's obviously a great daddy-daughter activity, going to the pub. That's not what I'm... Yes, it is, sound effect.
1: I know, no,
2: yes, it is.
1: I know.
2: I love it.
1: It's been called a great activity.
2: Yes, it is.
1: What?
2: We get to bond. It's one-on-one time with Dada.
1: Getting drunk in front of your child.
2: I do not get drunk. I responsibly have three or four. That is it. And she doesn't have any booze.
1: Not funny, Annalise.
2: Oh, yeah. Anyway, that's not the bit I'm talking about.
1: Okay.
2: So sometimes when we're going to a busy pub because Daddy wants to watch the game of the round...
1: Jesus Christ, mate. It had better turn soon. It had better turn soon.
2: We'll catch the train just in case. Well, we'll catch the train because we like catching the train, right?
1: And Okay.
2: I had a conversation with her on the way to the busy pub where I said, now, Remy, you know how Dad's lost you a couple of times?
1: Oh, Jesus.
2: That's just honesty because she does remember. She remembers. I don't know. Have you lost a child?
1: No.
2: They remember. Anyway, so I'll say, you know how I've lost you a couple of times?
1: Yeah.
2: And she'll reel them out. Yep, museum. Yeah, you lost me at the K-pop Demon Hunters rave. I'm like, yeah, all those times.
1: Yeah.
2: So I was like, okay, we should have a chat about what happens if you and Daddy get separated.
1: Yeah.
2: She was like, yeah. And I was like, okay, if you can't find me, if you can't see me, try and find a woman with a child. Find a mum.
1: Oh, yeah.
2: Okay, specifically find a mum, all right? And you can trust them. You walk up to a woman with a child and you say, hey, I've lost my dad, and you talk to them.
1: Sorry, before you go on.
2: Yeah.
1: You're just going to the pub with her at this stage, right?
2: Busy. Busy.
1: Okay.
2: And again,
1: like, I feel like you should be able to keep track of your child if you're going one-on-one to a restaurant.
2: I get that, but it's just a good thing to discuss. And I would recommend doing this with your children. So I'm just having this chat, right?
1: Don't bring my kids into this.
2: Well, I think you should have the chat, mate.
1: All right.
2: Because once you lose them, it's horrific. Anyway, they need to have a plan. So I say to her, like,
1: yes.
2: Trust woman with child.
1: Yes.
2: And then naturally she says, okay, what about a man with a child? And I was like, nah. I just reckon go mum.
1: Why?
2: In my mind, I was just like, you know what? If you're going to choose anyone, it's just mum with child.
1: Okay.
2: Okay. If you see a man with a child, nah.
1: Okay.
2: Don't trust them.
1: Okay.
2: Right? Okay. So I'm walking there going like, she's taken that in. I have absolutely nailed it. On the walk to the pub, every single male that we walked past, she would point at and say, I don't trust you. I don't trust you. I don't trust you.
1: Will and Woody. I could go

0: Good afternoon, everyone. Hope you're having a wonderful drive home. Right now, though, Woods, you're very, very excited. You get to open your box.
1: Play the gladiator music. Feel it. Feel it, Australia. I used our company credit card, our shared company credit card, to purchase a prop from the movie Gladiator. One of the most iconic props from the film Gladiator, the flail. Now, just in case you don't know what a flail is, in a pretty early scene where Russell is fighting, it's the first arena fight as a gladiator.
0: It's the North Africa arena. It's not in the Coliseum even.
1: Yeah, so really iconic. And basically there's a guy, unnamed actor, who's swinging, it's like a wooden handle with some rope and a silver ball, and he's swinging it, and he almost hits Russell, doesn't quite hit Russell, and hits another guy in the face. Huge scene, right? I paid just a smidge under 3,000 Australian dollars for that flail. It didn't come with the metal ball with the spikes.
0: Why is that?
1: I don't
0: illegal,
1: know.
0: Probably.
1: Might be illegal.
0: It's a weapon. Well, it's a weapon all of a sudden.
1: Keep in mind this movie was made 26 years ago. So, I mean, I think there's a radio bit in Where's the Ball? No one else. Don't laugh, Annalise. That's a serious idea. I don't like when you laugh at my ideas. Anyway, don't you start laughing.
0: Sorry. You're
1: supposed to be on my team.
0: I'm on your team.
1: We're both very vulnerable with pitching ideas.
0: This is I own half of this.
1: Yes, you do, mate. You paid $1,500 Australian for this. Here we go. Open the box. Here we go. He's doing it.
0: Careful.
1: Oh, okay.
0: A lot of foam. Polystyrene.
1: Nuggets. That's not nice. We don't like polystyrene.
0: Really? Well, we certainly don't like it tipped on the floor.
1: Gentle.
0: So he's pulled something out, which is like a meter of bubble wrap. Which, as you can hear, Woody, just easy.
1: I'm just excited.
0: Yeah, I know, but you might break it.
1: No, I won't, mate.
0: There's a letter there. Read the letter first.
1: No, I'm not reading
0: it. It might say don't open inside
1: Okay.
0: It might just be a receipt, but just take your time. It's all right.
1: I don't want to take my
0: time. We can go to a song if we need to. It's okay. Read the card before the present. Yeah, I said that. Yeah. Yeah, I agree. Yeah, see, it's worthwhile. What have we got there? Here we go. What have you got in the car?
1: So that is a certificate of authenticity.
0: Beautiful.
1: Lot 733, the Gladiator Flail.
0: Let me see.
1: Signed by someone very legit. It's laminated. That's cool. So we'll put that in the frame, I reckon.
0: Yeah.
1: Okay.
0: Yeah.
1: So that's...
0: cool.
1: Okay.
0: Well, that's good because we thought it might have been a scam at some point, so... although, oh wow,
1: it's cool.
0: Oh wow, it is cool. It looks cool. Don't do that.
1: Don't do that.
0: Wow. All right, let's go to a song. We can talk about this on the other side. Okay. There's a bit going on here. Everyone. We need to describe. I'd say get to the socials. I'd say Sexy Das is definitely going to put something about that up pretty shortly on Will and Woody. You can see it.
1: Be honest.
0: It looks cool.
1: That looks sick. It's big.
0: Let's watch the scene in the song.
1: Yeah.
0: Will and Woody.
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26: Transport for New South Wales would like to advise Kosciuszko Road open to Perisher. Guthaka Road caution snow on the road from the Link Road to the village. Alpine Way Road open to Thredbo and beyond. Caution slush on the road from the Cascades to the Wattles. Snow Mountains Highway Road open. The Link Road Selwyn Snow Resort Road open. Elliot Way Tumbrumba to Selwyn Road open. And Coomina Brown Mountain Road is open. And Tom Grogan to Cancoban. Trees have been removed and road is now open. Keep it here for the latest winter road updates.
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0: know? Right now, you listen to Will and Woody, and Woody is hurling around his head the $3,000 prop that we have bought from the movie Gladiator.
1: Yes.
0: Can you be careful? Annalise is next year. And I
1: have perfect control of the flail, Will. I was born to flail.
0: I think there's all sorts of issues with you.
1: Born to flail. Way more legit than I thought it would be.
0: Well, it's missing some of it, which I'm a little bit annoyed about.
1: I think it's a great bit to try and find the ball because it'll be somewhere in the world.
0: I think we've spent a lot of time on the flail.
1: A lot of people are saying that.
0: Well, I'm not personally. I've loved it. Annalise, you've loved the bit?
2: So much fun. Much fun. I've loved the flail.
1: Yeah, great. Loved the flail.
0: I think
1: journey.
0: Also, like, I just wonder though, like, for you, AB, or from, like, if a younger person or from a female's perspective, it's probably cooler if you said that it was like.
2: Like a prop from Barbie?
0: Yeah, or from or from the red room in 50 Shades. It could be that. It could be that.
1: Whoa.
0: It looks like that. Don't do that, please.
2: That'd be.
0: Because I've invested in it. It stays in the office.
1: Well.
0: And I'm going to be putting it. Actually, no, can Will, I actually Will. Bought some of those, what do you call them? Tags. You want to take it home. I know what you want.
1: No, I don't. Stop making me seem like some masochist. I want to go home. I bought the DVD of Gladiator.
0: No.
1: A week ago. I have, and I want to watch the movie with the flail. Please. I'm gonna sit there.
0: But then I can't stop swinging
1: the flail. $3,000 Australian. I reckon that's a bargain, by the way.
0: I can't trust whether or not you're going to do something else with it after it. I just can't.
1: Let's not take this to the gutter, Will. Let's not take this.
0: I'm not taking it to the gutter. It doesn't need to be like that. I'm just saying. I know what you like, and I know what you like after a couple of drinks. I know it could be an issue. Can I hold it, please? Because I haven't held it yet.
1: Oh, I just feel like it's still my turn.
0: You gave it to Tom. You gave it to Button Bush Tom before.
1: Tom deserved it.
0: I deserve it.
1: I wanted to ask him about what it's made of. It's made of wood.
0: I own it.
1: I think this needs to be like a...
0: Pass it to me.
1: I think this needs to be like a co-parenting situation.
0: Okay.
1: Where, like, this is my week, next week's your week.
0: All right, fine.
1: Because I think part of this... Listen to that. Listen to this for a bit of ASMR. Isn't that... That's like legit leather.
0: Sounds like people hooking up in a youth hostel.
1: Because I think, Will, like, don't get me wrong, I obviously want to maintain the
0: Can I please just hold it for a second?
1: Integrity.
0: Okay. Just for a second.
1: Before I hand it
0: off. My God.
1: I feel like I've got your attention when you're not holding it. When you hold things, you lose your attention.
0: That's true.
1: Focus, Will, focus. I think we can. We want to have fun with it as well. Like, I want to maintain, I don't want to ruin it, but I want to be able to, like, rock up to a party and pull out my flail.
0: Sure, man. Can I hold it? Let me hold it.
1: You weren't listening to me.
0: I was. You want to go to a party and pull your flail out. I get it.
1: Fast forward flail. Look at.
0: Wow.
1: Yeah, man, it's awesome.
0: There's a bit of weight there, isn't there?
1: I know.
0: Can I whip you?
1: Yeah.
0: Oh, see, that was a test.
1: Oh, bugger.
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9: 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Will it

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1: Will and Woody.
2: Will and Woody, getting you home. Right now, though, Woods, it's hot takes.
3: So, you got a hot take on Florence Pugh.
2: Hot take on Florence Pugh. I do, mate. By the way, I'm going to throw in a Mingle Seasoning prize pack, my favourite prize.
3: For yourself?
2: No, for the best hot take.
3: Okay.
2: If I've got the hottest take, I'll take the Mingle.
3: Okay.
2: Don't you worry about that. Now, Woodrow, my hot take, Florence Pugh.
3: Yes.
2: I think in a good movie.
3: Yes.
2: Florence Pugh has only ever been the steak knives.
3: Midsummer.
2: That's the one exception. And I don't necessarily call it a good movie.
3: We Live in Time.
2: I think Andrew Garfield's a better actor in that.
3: But she can't call her steak knives. If she's not the steak, she's at least the potatoes.
2: She's the knives, mate.
3: I completely disagree.
2: My point is, I don't think she's had a role in her career yet where it's been like, wow, owned that, unbelievable. Don't get me wrong. Everything that she's in, she's good.
3: Little Women.
2: She's steak knives. Okay. She's at best, she's on par with the others. She hasn't had a movie where I've been like, wow, you were easily the most amazing thing in that. I think when I think about it, when I'm going through her movies, she actually hasn't done that many good movies.
3: She's good in Oppenheimer, but she's steak
2: knives. She's steak knives in Oppenheimer.
3: The Marvel one that she did.
2: No, I watched. She's Black Widow.
3: No, she's not Black Widow. That's Scarlett Johansson.
2: Yeah, but she's in the Black, like, who cares?
3: But she does the Russian accent.
2: June, she's steak knives.
4: Don't worry, darling.
2: Wouldn't call it a good movie.
3: Yeah, a bad movie, but she's great in it.
2: She's very good in it. Meh.
3: Whoa.
2: Meh. She's a frustrating meh because I love watching her on camera and she's awesome. She's clearly got great hops as an actor. Yeah. I just don't think she's been put in the right roles. I don't think she's
3: still
2: been put
3: young.
2: In the right movies.
3: She's still young, Florence Pugh. Still very young.
2: Anyway.
3: I am being deadly serious about this. This is a hot take. Driver's licenses.
2: Yes.
3: I just don't think they're necessary anymore.
2: Agreed.
3: I think cars now are getting so easy to drive. I think you just get to 18 and drive.
2: Whoa.
3: There's a whole rigmarole around get your license and stuff, right? It's like, I don't reckon you're that good of a driver just by doing a license test. What, you can drive around the block and stop at a red light, we'll give you a license. Revenue raising. Just get rid of it.
2: Wow. Hot take. Play the song.
3: Fire it off. You agree with that, though? Do you agree with that?
2: That is a very hot take. No, I don't at all. I don't want any old 18-year-old just sitting in a car and driving.
3: So I knew you'd say that. There's a guy in the UK who got arrested at 84. He's been driving for 70 years without a license. He never went through a license.
2: Different era.
3: Never got into an accident.
2: Different era.
3: Great driver.
2: Hot take for you. We're on licenses.
3: Yeah, go on.
2: Passports.
1: Yep. Fire it all.
3: That's your take. Just passports.
2: Passports.
3: Should be free.
2: Shouldn't need them. Facial recognition technology is so good these days.
3: Oh, no, I do agree with that.
2: Speaking of rigmarole, that's one of the worst queues you'll ever be in your life.
3: Yeah,
2: is a passport queue.
3: No,
2: they can be so much faster. Yeah. We've actually got two people that sit there and look you in the eye. What are you doing here? Like,
3: ridiculous.
2: You're going to follow me on CCTV every day that I'm here anyway. Exactly. Everyone knows where I am all the time.
3: I walk through the scanner.
2: By the way, I've just been on an 18-hour flight with two screaming kids.
3: Yes.
2: And you want to stand here and ask me what I'm doing here? I'll tell you what I'm doing here, mate. Yeah. I'm taking my kids home and drugging them again with Finergan so we can all get some sleep. Legally, of course, after an administered dose from a doctor.
3: That was the hottest take there at the end there.
2: Annalise.
3: Just snuck in a little
2: legal.
3: Hot take.
2: It's totally legal.
3: Let's go to Luke, shall we?
2: I'm getting lots of looks for that. That's a hot take. Finergan. Hot take. Play the music, Kat. Hot take. Finergan.
3: That's a hot take.
2: Over 15 kilos, guys. Go for it. Have a great flight. Annalise, you had a hot take? No, you don't. No.
5: Dogs.
2: Just get rid of them. Hates dogs.
5: Don't like them.
2: Hates dogs.
3: Do you know there was a study done? 1 in 5 people regret getting a pet. Let's go to Luke here. Lukey, what's your hot take?
2: Wow.
6: Guys, I reckon Will and Woody should do national breakfast.
3: Whoa!
2: Hot take!
3: So all around the country, Will and I in the morning.
6: Why not? Can you think of anyone better?
3: A fair few.
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3: This is Budgie Baker. It's been lightly snowing during the day. Some of it pretty wet, but that'll change overnight once the temperature drops and that next stage of this cold change moves in. So in Snow Resort, ready for when they can get enough snow on the ground, hopefully by the weekend. Charlotte Pass, they had the cozy carpet going for the first timers and are just loving this fresh snow falling. Perisher, first timers on the Front Valley conveyor carpet. A couple of T-bars as well, the Tower One and a conveyor in Smiggins. Still pretty good, but wet snow cover at Threadbow on Friday flat. Easy does it chair, Wombat and Freddy Snow Runner in operation for the skiers and boarders. Snow's here, will increase overnight and tomorrow and the into the FM weekend snow as well. Report. So we look forward to more terrain and mix opening in the coming FM. 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
5: Snow FM weather. Severe weather warning still in place for the region this evening due to the damaging wind gusts and rain. Tomorrow, more wind and rain to end the week. Bit of snow out to the west. Then on Saturday, clear conditions with some morning frost. Jindabyne hitting a low tonight of 6 degrees and topping only at 6 as well tomorrow. Cooma, an overnight low of 7 degrees, up to 8 for your Friday. In Charlotte Pass, it's going as low as 0 and staying like that for your Friday. And in Canberra, overnight low of 6 degrees, top of 10 for your Friday.
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5: 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Hello. It's Brad now with you on Snow FM. And we're going to kick this hour off with a song that just became the fourth longest running leader on Billboard's Radio Songs chart. Number one for 19 weeks. It's Bruno Mars. 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

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You're listening right now. And if you're going to go do some late night shopping tonight, why not head to Kitchen 88, Kuma Tires, or even Kuma Minor 10? 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
1: Honestly, okay. 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

0: Waking you up one more morning this week. It's Beck and Jack on Snow FM Breakfast, returning tomorrow from 6 o'clock. 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
0: The severe weather warning still in place for the region this evening due to the damaging wind gusts and rain. Tomorrow, more wind and rain to end the week. A bit of snow out to the west. Then on Saturday, clear conditions with some morning frost. Jindabyne hitting a low tonight of 6 degrees and topping only at 6 as well tomorrow. Cooma, an overnight low of 7 degrees, up to 8 for your Friday. In Charlotte Pass, it's going as low as 0 and staying like that for your Friday. And in Canberra, overnight low of 6 degrees, top of 10 for your Friday.
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0: Well, Snowy Mountains' best music on your Thursday. Good evening, you're with Brad. And for this hour of 8 o'clock, we're going to start things off with an artist who has made a few live appearances recently. He had the amazing or infamous Coachella set, whichever you prefer. But he was also at the FIFA World Cup's opening ceremony. It's the Biebs with his hit from 2015. Play Snow FM.
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0: 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Hello and good evening. You're with Brad. Next up to play, it's Olivia Rodrigo.
1: I remember people always telling me one day you're going to wake up and it's just not going to hurt anymore and you're going to be totally fine. And I remember being like, you don't get it. You've never been this heartbroken before. And it's true. It happens. One day you wake up and you feel totally whole and totally happy without that person. And it's a question that artists and poets have been trying to answer for a long time. So who knows?
0: It's Vampire for your Thursday night.
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0: The severe weather warning still in place for the region this evening due to the damaging wind gusts and rain. Tomorrow, more wind and rain to end the week. A bit of snow out to the west. Then on Saturday, clear conditions with some morning frost. Jindabyne hitting a low tonight of 6 degrees and topping only at 6 as well tomorrow. Cooma, an overnight low of 7 degrees, up to 8 for your Friday. In Charlotte Pass, it's going as low as 0 and staying like that for your Friday. And in Canberra, overnight low of 6 degrees, top of 10 for your Friday.
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0: You're with your mate Brad on the night shift for your Thursday. Tail end of the week. No footy tonight. That's not until tomorrow. Shorter game, shorter round due to the State of Origin next Wednesday. Go the Blues. Come on. Feeling it. Listening to all the Snowy Mountains' best music. And now for some Rihanna. 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
1: Getting ready to round out the week with Beck and Jackal's Nuffin Breakfast. They return tomorrow morning, 6 o'clock. You're right now with Brad up all night together on Snow FM with all the Snow Mountain's best music. Here's this one from Miley Cyrus.

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1: The severe weather warning still in place for the region this evening due to the damaging wind gusts and rain. Tomorrow, more wind and rain to end the week. Bit of snow out to the west. Then on Saturday, clear conditions with some morning frost. Jindabyne hitting a low tonight of 6 degrees and topping only at 6 as well tomorrow. Cooma, an overnight low of 7 degrees, up to 8 for your Friday. In Charlotte Pass, it's going as low as 0 and staying like that for your Friday. And in Canberra, overnight low of 6 degrees, top of 10 for your Friday.

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4: Now, this artist, a little bit of history on them. They had number one hits with Rockstar. As well as Psycho. Might remember Sunflower 2 from Spider-Man. But all of those songs were features. He wasn't the only one singing the song. This was his first song at number one, done entirely by him. Post Malone, play Snow FM.

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0: Almost 10:30 for your Thursday night. You're on Snow FM. And this morning, Beck and Jack, we're talking about strange outfits.
1: OOTD day today. We asked you to tell us an outfit that you've seen out in public. And then we're going to say whether or not we agree with that being a strange thing or whether we like it or not. Ellie said, anytime I see socks and sandals, I hate it.
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0: I'm certainly more half and half on the topic. Definitely okay with doing it inside in your own place, but out and about, heebie-jeebies. 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

0: 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Keyword being almost. Still got one more hour to go. 11 to 12, which means... it's your Aussie Music Hour. 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
13: Snow FM weather.
0: Severe weather warning still in place for the region this evening due to the damaging wind gusts and rain. Tomorrow, more wind and rain to end the week. Bit of snow out to the west. Then on Saturday, clear conditions with some morning frost. Jindabyne hitting a low tonight of 6 degrees and topping only at 6 as well tomorrow. Cooma, an overnight low of 7 degrees, up to 8 for your Friday. In Charlotte Pass, it's going as low as 0 and staying like that for your Friday. And in Canberra, overnight low of 6 degrees, top of 10 for your Friday.
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Hello, you're with Brad on your 2nd of July. And if you think, oh, I know someone's birthday coming up, why not give them a birthday surprise by getting their name in our Snow FM birthday book? 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Speaking of surprises, here's some guy that doesn't do them. It's Axel Whitehead for your Snow FM Aussie Music Hour.

0: 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And coming up, another big winner. 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

0: 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Hey, it's Brad with you on Snow FM. It's time for me to roll out. I'll be back tomorrow night for your Friday evening from 7. Next in is Beck and Jack Snow FM breakfast, 6 o'clock. We've just got more of the Snowman's best music to get through first. Enjoy the start of your Friday. I'll catch you tomorrow evening. Have a good one.
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10: Me not working hard. Yeah, right, picture that with a Kodak. Or better yet, go to Times Square, take a picture of me with a Kodak. Took my life from negative to positive, I just want y'all to know that. 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

0: 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One song, one movie quote, and one massive news event, all from the same year. The challenge? Can Beck and Jack figure out which year? Or will they be completely stuck in the wrong decade?
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13: From the Capital Radio Newsroom, good morning, I'm Tia Priest-Willamott. The opposition says parents should have access to safety tools to stop children being exposed to harmful content online. Labor is seeking to boost fines and regulator powers to get tech giants to enforce the under-16 social media ban. The coalition argues parents need tools to combat algorithms that fuel addiction to digital platforms. Shadow Communications Minister Sarah Henderson says the technology is already used.
14: I'm calling on the government to demand that Google, Apple and Microsoft provide these safety tools to parents as they currently do through enterprise agreements to large corporations and government departments.
13: The eSafety Commissioner concedes her office fought hard to prevent hateful content from being shared in the wake of last year's Bondi terror attack. Fronting the Anti-Semitism Royal Commission, Julian Mangrant says Platform X agreed to keep an age restriction warning on any footage, despite describing the content as not any worse than what's seen in a gore movie. Retailers selling nitrous oxide in New South Wales will soon face new restrictions to combat the use of the gas as a recreational drug. From November, selling nitrous oxide to anyone under the age of 18 will be prohibited, along with same-day deliveries of the gas. The number of bulbs, also called nangs or whippets, a person can buy will also be capped. Opposition leader Angus Taylor is expected to travel around the country to try and improve the coalition's standing with voters now federal parliament has wrapped up for the winter break. The Albanese government was able to use this sitting to get its tax reforms through with help from the Greens. And a man has been pulled alive from beneath a collapsed car park in Venezuela 8 days since twin earthquakes devastated the country. Foreign rescuers spent 100 hours digging to free the security guard who was on duty when the quake struck after hearing faint cries for help. Nearly 2,300 people have been killed in the disaster and tens of thousands are still missing. The 2026 NRLW Premiership has ignited with the Knights claiming an 18-4 win over the Sharks. Star centre Shanice Parker opened Newcastle's account early before Fane Finau and Simone Kapane both took tries in the second half. Coach Ben Jeffries also full of praise for his newest recruit, Sydney Taylor.
15: For me, that was one of the best debuts I've seen. She was really good. She's really fitted into the team and played a role tonight. And yeah, I'm really excited to see her progress throughout the season.
13: At the FIFA World Cup, it's Spain kicking off this morning's action against Austria in LA. And Alex de Minaur is through to round three at Wimbledon after beating France's Adrian Mannarino. The Aussie taking down the Frenchman in straight sets 6-3, 6-2, 6-2. And that's the latest news update from the Capital Radio Newsroom. I'm Tia Priest-Willamott.
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16: The cheapest unleaded 91 in Cooma is at the Metro West on the highway at $1.57. The cheapest diesel is at the Cooma Servo on the highway at $1.86. In Jindabyne, the cheapest unleaded is at the Metro on Kosciuszko Road at $1.81. And the cheapest diesel is also at the Metro on Kosciuszko Road at $1.99.
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11: Snow FM, winter road conditions.
4: Transport for New South Wales would like to advise Kosciuszko Road. Chains are required from Wilson's Valley to Perisher. Guthaga Road, chains are required from Kosciuszko Road to the Village. And Alpine Way, caution, slush on the road from the Ranger Station to Thredbo. Thredbo and beyond, chains are required. On the Snow Mountains Highway, snow and ice on the road from Alpine Creek to Sawyers Hill. Chains are required from Sawyers Hill to Yarragabilly Caves. The road is unsuitable for heavy vehicles without chains. The Link Road, the chains are required. The road is unsuitable for heavy vehicles without chains. Elliott Way, chains also required, and the road is unsuitable for heavy vehicles without chains. Coomera to Brown Mountain, no current information is available. Keep it here for all the latest winter road updates.
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4: 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Cloudy conditions expected across the Snowies with a very high chance of showers and snow falling above 1,000 metres. Similar conditions over the weekend. Jindabyne reaching 6 today with showers. Cooma reaching 9. Charlotte Pass topping at 0 today. And Canberra, the nation's capital, reaching 10. Currently in Jindabyne, it's 4. Thredbo at minus 1. Mount Selwyn at 0. And Charlotte Pass also at minus 1. Cooma sitting at 5. And for Canberra, it's currently 7. 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
4: The Weather Bureau would like to advise a 95% chance of snow today until 6 p.m.
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4: 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Snow FM Breakfast with Jack. Happy Friday. Hope you're having a wonderful morning wherever you are across the Snowies. Let's play some of the Snowy Mountains' best music. I got Bebe Rexha, Lady Gaga, even some Ed Sheeran on the way. But make sure you keep it here because we've got all the latest in your winter road updates, because looking at it, there's a lot of change required wherever you're heading today. Let's kick things off. It's Ed Sheeran, Shivers, play Snow FM.

0: Lady Gaga here on Star FM Breakfast with Jack, Sam Fender, and Olivia Dean. Rain Me In on the way next, continuing all of the Snowy Mountains' best music. Happy Friday. Please don't rain me in. Gonna check your roads next, see what's going on.
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0: Transport for New South Wales would like to advise Kosciuszko Road. Chains are required from Wilson's Valley to Perisher. Guthaga Road, chains are required from Kosciuszko Road to the village. An Alpine Way, caution. Slush on the road from Ranger Station to Threadbow. Threadbow beyond, chains are required. On the Snowy Mountains Highway, caution. Snow and ice on the road from Alpine Creek to Sawyers Hill. Chains are required from Sawyers Hill to Yeranga Billy Caves. The road is unsuitable for heavy vehicles without chains. The Link Road to Selwood Snow Resort, chains are required. Elliott Way also, chains are required. Welcome to Brown Mountain. No current information is available. Keep it here for all latest winter road updates.
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8: This is Budgie Baker. Good snowfall overnight that does continue this morning. Around 15 centimetres so far, especially on the higher slopes. Wet snow falling lower down, but it's starting to cover everything up. This will keep up during the day. Bit windy at the moment, so just dress for the conditions. Mountain crews will be out in force to get things ready for the weekend. At Selwyn, ready to go, looking promising for some lifts to spin on the weekend. Charlotte Pass. Now the first-timers can ride the Cosy Carpet. Cosy Triple Chair will more than likely stay on hold with the wind and the weather. Perisher Front Valley, just the conveyor going for the first-timers, plus Sturt and Mitchell T-Bar to Tower 1 for a little more terrain, and a conveyor open in Smiggins. Threadboat Friday Flat, still pretty good with Easy Does a Chair and two more snow runners in action there. The snow will keep up today, and then we're going to see what extra terrain can safely get open for the weekend ahead.
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10: From the Capital Radio Newsroom, good morning. I'm Tia Priest-Willamott. The opposition says parents should have access to safety tools to stop children being exposed to harmful content online. Labor is seeking to boost fines and regulator powers to get tech giants to enforce the under-16 social media ban. The coalition argues parents need tools to combat algorithms that fuel addiction to digital platforms. Shadow Communications Minister Sarah Henderson says the technology is already used.
11: I'm calling on the government to demand that Google, Apple and Microsoft provide these safety tools to parents as they currently do through enterprise agreements to large corporations and government departments.
10: The eSafety Commissioner concedes her office fought hard to prevent hateful content from being shared in the wake of last year's Bondi terror attack. Fronting the Anti-Semitism Royal Commission, Julian Mangrant says Platform X agreed to keep an age restriction warning on any footage, despite describing the content as not any worse than what's seen in a gore movie. Retailers selling nitrous oxide in New South Wales will soon face new restrictions to combat the use of the gas as a recreational drug. From November, selling nitrous oxide to anyone under the age of 18 will be prohibited, along with same-day deliveries of the gas. The number of bulbs, also called nangs or whippets, a person can buy will also be capped. Opposition leader Angus Taylor is expected to travel around the country to try and improve the coalition's standing with voters now federal parliament has wrapped up for the winter break. The Albanese government was able to use this sitting to get its tax reforms through with help from the Greens. And a man has been pulled alive from beneath a collapsed car park in Venezuela 8 days since twin earthquakes devastated the country. Foreign rescuers spent 100 hours digging to free the security guard who was on duty when the quake struck after hearing faint cries for help. Nearly 2,300 people have been killed in the disaster and tens of thousands are still missing. The 2026 NRLW Premiership has ignited with the Knights claiming an 18-4 win over the Sharks. Star centre Shanice Parker opened Newcastle's account early before Fane Fanau and Simone Kapane both took tries in the second half. Coach Ben Jeffries also full of praise for his newest recruit, Sydney Taylor.
12: For me, that was one of the best debuts I've seen. She was really good. She's really fitted into the team and played her role tonight. And yeah, I'm really excited to see her progress throughout the season.
10: At the FIFA World Cup, it's Spain kicking off this morning's action against Austria in LA. And Alex de Minaur is through to round three at Wimbledon after beating France's Adrian Mannarino. The Aussie taking down the Frenchman in straight sets 6-3, 6-2, 6-2. And that's the latest news update from the Capital Radio Newsroom. I'm Tia Priest-Willamott.
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13: The cheapest unleaded 91 in Cooma is at the Metro West on the highway at $1.57. The cheapest diesel is at the Cooma Servo on the highway at $1.86. In Jindabyne, the cheapest unleaded is at the Metro on Kosciuszko Road at $1.81. And the cheapest diesel is also at the Metro on Kosciuszko Road at $1.99.
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7: 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Winter road conditions.
0: Transport for New South Wales would like to advise Kosciuszko Road. Chains are required from Wilson's Valley to Perisher. Guthaga Road, chains are required from Kosciuszko Road to the village. Alpine Way, caution, slush on the road from the Ranger Station to Threadbow. Threadbow and beyond, chains are required. On the Snowy Mountains Highway, caution, snow and ice on the road from Alpine Creek to Sawyers Hill. Chains are required from Sawyers Hill to the Yerangabilly Caves. The road is also unsuitable for heavy vehicles without chains. The Link Road to Selwood Snow Resort, chains are required as well, with the road being unsuitable for vehicles without chains. Elliott Way, chains are required as well, and Cooma to Brown Mountain, the road is open. Keep it here for all the latest winter road updates.
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0: 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Cloudy conditions expected across the Snowies with a very high chance of showers and snow falling above 1,000 metres. Similar conditions over the weekend. Jindabyne reaching 6 today with showers. Cooma reaching 9. Charlotte Pass topping at 0 today. And Canberra, the nation's capital, reaching 10. Currently in Jindabyne, it's 4. Threadbow at minus 1. Mount Selwyn at 0. And Charlotte Pass also at minus 1. Cooma sitting at 5. And for Canberra, it's currently 7. 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
0: The Weather Bureau would like to advise a 95% chance of snow today until 6 p.m.
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0: Good morning, good morning. Happy Friday. It's Snow FM Breakfast with Jack. We're going to keep playing all of the Snowy Mountains best music this morning. Hope you've had a great morning as well. It is a little bit wet out there, I must say. And also, make sure you're keeping it here for all the latest in the winter road conditions because they are constantly changing. I know chains are required in some places, so make sure you're driving safe out there on the roads today. Let's play some more music. It's Mr. Harry Styles. Aperture. 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

0: 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Yes, this woman, Billie Eilish, she's caused a lot of controversy overnight. I'm going to tell you what she's done next in today in tabloids right after we get a check of your oats.
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0: Transport for New South Wales would like to advise Kosciuszko Road, chains are required from Wilson's Valley to Perisher. Guthaga Road, chains are required from Kosciuszko Road to the village. Alpine Way, caution, slush on the road from the Ranger Station to Threadbow. Threadbow and beyond, chains are required. On the Snowy Mountains Highway, caution, snow and ice on the road from Alpine Creek to Sawyers Hill. Chains are required from Sawyers Hill to the Yarangabilly Caves. The road is also unsuitable for heavy vehicles without chains. The Link Road to Selwood Snow Resort, chains are required as well, with the road being unsuitable for vehicles without chains. Elliott Way, chains are required as well. And Cooma to Brown Mountain, the road is open. Keep it here for all the latest winter road updates.
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time again for Today in Tabloids. This woman, Billie Eilish, she's facing some backlash this morning after some comments surfaced about her and her homeschooling. She actually said that people who don't homeschool their kids are considered lazy. Now, they don't just want to teach them themselves, which is quite controversial, don't you think? Now, in some other news this morning, their Prime Minister, Anthony Albanese, has come out saying that he was interviewed last night and he played a game of Shag, Marry or Date and said all three to this iconic artist. Miss Kylie Minogue, yes, he wants to do all three to her, and he says that she is quite terrific. That's Today in Tabloids here on Snow FM Breakfast. Let's keep the music going. It's Raven Lanae. 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

0: Trevor Lanay, Love Me Not, here on Snow FM Breakfast with Jack. Happy Friday. Almost 7 o'clock. We're going to get a check from the newsroom next.
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30: This is Budgie Baker. Good snowfall overnight that does continue this morning. Around 15 centimetres so far, especially on the higher slopes. Wet snow falling lower down, but it's starting to cover everything up. This will keep up during the day. Bit windy at the moment, so just dress for the conditions. Mountain crews will be out in force to get things ready for the weekend. At Selwyn, ready to go, looking promising for some lifts to spin on the weekend. Charlotte Pass. Now the first-timers can ride the Cosy carpet. Cosy triple chair will more than likely stay on hold with the wind and the weather. Perisher Front Valley, just the conveyor going for the first-timers, plus Sturton Mitchell T-bar to Tower 1 for a little more terrain, and the conveyor open in Smiggins. Threadboat Friday Flat, still pretty good with Easy Does a Chair and two more snow runners in action there. The snow will keep up today, and then we're going to see what extra terrain can safely get open for the weekend ahead.
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2: From the Capital Radio Newsroom, good morning. I'm Tia Priest-Willamott. Overseas first, a large-scale Russian drone attack on Ukraine's capital, Kiev, is being described as the worst to hit the Ukrainian capital since Moscow launched its invasion. Moscow say its forces were targeting military plants in retaliation to attacks on Russian civilian infrastructure. Australia's former ambassador to Russia, Peter Tesh, has told today Moscow is acting as an aggressor.
3: Kiev Mayor Vitaly Klitschko has called this the most massive attack that Russia has launched upon Kiev in the more than 4 years of its war of choice, which it began in full in February 2022. 74 missiles, almost 500 drones, an attack that was staged over about 11 hours.
2: Thai police say they put an Australian murder suspect on a watch list just 10 minutes before he was due to go through immigration and flee the country. The 45-year-old is accused of killing a 17-year-old girl and stuffing her body in a suitcase. Back here in Australia, EV sales are at an all-time high, driven by an unprecedented demand for Tesla and Polestar. The two manufacturers delivered nearly 25,000 cars since January, marking a 62% increase on the same time last year. The Electric Vehicle Council's Armand Gore says the variety of EVs available has driven the surge.
4: All models and all types. This shows that the cars being put out by Tesla and by Polestar are exciting to Australians and they're suiting the lifestyles that Australians lead all across our country.
2: And University of Queensland researchers have made a breakthrough which could lead to new treatments for motor neuron disease. In collaboration with international scientists, the team of researchers are developing a new drug which could make the disease manageable. The research is coinciding with the NRL's Jai July campaign for Jai Arrow, who recently revealed his diagnosis with the disease. The Sharks have had a rocky start to their NRLW campaign with an 18-4 loss to the Knights. Second rower Rhiannon Byers took Cronulla's first and only try, coach Tony Herman conceding they struggled to make proper ground in the second half.
5: We just kept turning the footy over and then giving penalties and stuff. So, yeah, the game didn't go the way we probably wanted it to.
2: The Lions burst out of the blocks last night with an 8-goal opening term, claiming victory over the Cats by 22 points. But the win for the reigning premiers coming at a cost, with Darcy Gardner and Zach Bailey suffering hamstring injuries. As for Geelong, Jeremy Cameron's frustrating season continued, managing just 4 disposals. Coach Chris Scott says he's off the pace. And Maya Joint's Wimbledon campaign has come to an end after round one's blockbuster win over Serena Williams, the Aussie falling from a setup against Filipino Alexandra Iala 6-3, 6-2, 6-love. And that's the latest news update from the Capital Radio Newsroom. I'm Tia Priest-Willamott.
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6: The cheapest unleaded 91 in Cooma is at the Metro West on the highway at $1.57. The cheapest diesel is at the Cooma Servo on the highway at $1.86. In Jindabyne, the cheapest unleaded is at the Metro on Kosciuszko Road at $1.81. And the cheapest diesel is also at the Metro on Kosciuszko Road at $1.99.
29: The Lake Jindabyne Hotel, your friendly local venue in the Snowies. 1, 2, 3.
7: Let's do it.
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0: Transport for New South Wales would like to advise Kosciuszko Road. Chains are required from Wilson's Valley to Perisher. Guthaga Road, chains are required from Kosciuszko Road to the village. Alpine Way, caution, slush on the road from the Ranger Station to Threadbow. Threadbow and beyond, chains are required. On the Snowy Mountains Highway, caution, snow and ice on the road from Alpine Creek to Sawyers Hill. Chains are required from Sawyers Hill to the Yerangabilly Caves. The road is also unsuitable for heavy vehicles without chains. The Link Road to Selwood Snow Resort, chains are required as well, with the road being unsuitable for vehicles without chains. Elliott Way, chains are required as well. And Cooma to Brown Mountain, the road is open. Keep it here for all the latest winter road updates.
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0: 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Cloudy conditions expected across the Snowies, with a very high chance of showers and snow falling above 1,000 metres. Similar conditions over the weekend. Jindabyne reaching 6 today with showers. Cooma reaching 9. Charlotte Pass topping at 0 today. And Canberra, the nation's capital, reaching 10. Currently in Jindabyne, it's 4. Threadbow at minus 1. Mount Selwyn at 0. And Charlotte Pass also at minus 1. Cooma sitting at 5. And for Canberra, it's currently 7. 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
0: The Weather Bureau would like to advise a 95% chance of snow today until 6 p.m.
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0: Good morning, good morning. It's Snow FM Breakfast with Jack. Happy Friday, by the way. It's almost the weekend, and what better than playing some of the Snowy Mountains' best music? I've got Somber on the way, even some Calvin Harris and Sam Smith. Let's get things started for your Friday. Let's make it a really good one. It's the script and Will.i.am, Hall of Fame. Yeah,

0: 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And hey, how would you like it if you could win $5,000? Maybe you're in need of some new snow gear. 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
1: 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Winter road conditions.
0: Transport for New South Wales would like to advise Kosciuszko Road. Chains are required from Wilson's Valley to Perisher. Guthaga Road, chains are required from Kosciuszko Road to the village. Alpine Way, caution, slush on the road from the Ranger Station to Threadbow. Threadbow and beyond, chains are required. On the Snowy Mountains Highway, caution, snow and ice on the road from Alpine Creek to Sawyers Hill. Chains are required from Sawyers Hill to the Yarangabilly Caves. The road is also unsuitable for heavy vehicles without chains. The Link Road to Selwood Snow Resort, chains are required as well, with the road being unsuitable for vehicles without chains. Elliott Way, chains are required as well, and Cooma to Brown Mountain, the road is open. Keep it here for all the latest winter road updates.
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0: Sombers, Home Wrecker here on 97.7 Snow FM Breakfast with Jack. Hey, Tia's got all the latest in the news next for you. Something's going on in Russia and Ukraine. Maybe an update on the conflict. She'll tell you it all next, right after 7.30.
1: A girl.
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19: This is Budgie Baker, 20 centimetres of snow, and it continues. So that figure is going to rise even more as we get through the day. And that's mainly on the higher slopes, a little less lower down, but that's going to change as the day goes on. And those mountain crews are going to be pretty busy for the day as they start looking at what they can get open for the weekend. So I'm ready to go, just looking promising for some lifts to spin on the weekend. Charlotte Pass, the Cozzy Carpet open for the first time is today. Cozzy Triple Chair more than likely will be staying on hold with the wind and the weather at the moment. Perisher, Front Valley, just the conveyor going for the first time. Mr. Mitchell T-Bar to Tower 1 and a conveyor open in Smiggins. Threadbow, Friday Flat, the place. Easy does a chair. Two more snow runners in action there. The snow is going to keep up today. There'll be more tonight. Then we're also going to get into snowmaking weather as well. So let's see what extra terrain can safely get open for the weekend ahead.
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20: From the Capital Radio Newsroom, good morning. I'm Tia Priest-Willamott. Overseas first, a large-scale Russian drone attack on Ukraine's capital, Kiev, is being described as the worst to hit the Ukrainian capital since Moscow launched its invasion. Moscow say its forces were targeting military plants in retaliation to attacks on Russian civilian infrastructure. Australia's former ambassador to Russia, Peter Tesh, has told today Moscow is acting as an aggressor.
21: Kiev Mayor Vitaly Klitschko has called this the most massive attack that Russia has launched upon Kiev in the more than 4 years of its war of choice, which it began in full in February 2022. 74 missiles, almost 500 drones, an attack that was staged over about 11 hours.
20: Thai police say they put an Australian murder suspect on a watch list just 10 minutes before he was due to go through immigration and flee the country. The 45-year-old is accused of killing a 17-year-old girl and stuffing her body in a suitcase. Back here in Australia, EV sales are at an all-time high, driven by an unprecedented demand for Tesla and Polestar. The two manufacturers delivered nearly 25,000 cars since January, marking a 62% increase on the same time last year. The Electric Vehicle Council's Armand Gore says the variety of EVs available has driven the surge.
22: All models and all types. This shows that the cars being put out by Tesla and by Polestar are exciting to Australians and they're suiting the lifestyles that Australians lead all across our country.
20: And University of Queensland researchers have made a breakthrough which could lead to new treatments for motor neuron disease. In collaboration with international scientists, the team of researchers are developing a new drug which could make the disease manageable. The research is coinciding with the NRL's Jai July campaign for Jai Arrow, who recently revealed his diagnosis with the disease. The Sharks have had a rocky start to their NRLW campaign with an 18-4 loss to the Knights. Second rower Rhiannon Byers took Cronulla's first and only try, coach Tony Herman conceding they struggled to make proper ground in the second half.
23: We just kept turning the footy over and then giving penalties and stuff. So yeah, the game didn't go the way we probably wanted it to.
20: The Lions burst out of the blocks last night with an 8-goal opening term, claiming victory over the Cats by 22 points. But the win for the reigning premiers coming at a cost, with Darcy Gardner and Zach Bailey suffering hamstring injuries. As for Geelong, Jeremy Cameron's frustrating season continued, managing just 4 disposals. Coach Chris Scott says he's off the pace. And Maya Joint's Wimbledon campaign has come to an end after round one's blockbuster win over Serena Williams, the Aussie falling from a setup against Filipino Alexandra Iala 6-3, 6-2, 6-love. And that's the latest news update from the Capital Radio Newsroom. I'm Tia Priest-Willamott.
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24: The cheapest unleaded 91 in Cooma is at the Metro West on the highway at $1.57. The cheapest diesel is at the Cooma Servo on the highway at $1.86. In Jindabyne, the cheapest unleaded is at the Metro on Kosciuszko Road at $1.81. And the cheapest diesel is also at the Metro on Kosciuszko Road at $1.99.
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18: 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Winter road conditions.
0: Transport for New South Wales would like to advise Kosciuszko Road. Chains are required from Wilson's Valley to Perisher. Guthaga Road, chains are required from Kosciuszko Road to the village. Alpine Way, caution, slush on the road from the Ranger Station to Threadbow. Threadbow and beyond, chains are required. On the Snowy Mountains Highway, caution, snow and ice on the road from Alpine Creek to Sawyers Hill. Chains are required from Sawyers Hill to the Yerangabilly Caves. The road is also unsuitable for heavy vehicles without chains. The Link Road to Selwood Snow Resort, chains are required as well, with the road being unsuitable for vehicles without chains. Elliott Way, chains are required as well, and Cooma to Brown Mountain, the road is open. Keep it here for all the latest winter road updates.
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0: 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Cloudy conditions expected across the Snowies, with a very high chance of showers and snow falling above 1,000 metres. Similar conditions over the weekend. Jindabyne reaching 6 today with showers. Cooma reaching 9. Charlotte Pass topping at 0 today. And Canberra, the nation's capital, reaching 10. Currently in Jindabyne, it's 4, Thredbo at minus 1, Mount Selwyn at 0, and Charlotte Pass also at minus 1. Coomera sitting at 5, and for Canberra, it's currently 7. 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
0: The Weather Bureau would like to advise a 95% chance of snow today until 6 p.m.
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0: Yes, a very good morning to you across the Snowies. It's Snow FM Breakfast with Jack and Hay. The weather, it's looking interesting out there, but it is bringing some snow, which is very exciting for us here in the Snowy Mountains because we're all looking forward to getting up the mountain, maybe having a bit of a snowboard, a bit of a ski, or even just a cheeky little après. Let's get all the best music going for you. I've got an absolute throwback for you now. It's Lady Marmalade, Christina Aguilera, Pink, and Missy Elliott.

0: Lifestyle FM Breakfast with Jack. When do you get high all of a sudden? Yes, Stone Mountain's best music. A very good morning to you. Sabrina Carpenter's on the way next. When did you get hot? We're going to keep playing all next. We're also going to check your oats.
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0: Transport for New South Wales would like to advise Kosciuszko Road. Chains are required from Wilson's Valley to Perisher. Guthaga Road, chains are required from Kosciuszko Road to the village. Alpine Way, caution, slush on the road from the Ranger Station to Threadbow. Threadbow and beyond, chains are required. On the Snowy Mountains Highway, caution, snow and ice on the road from Alpine Creek to Sawyers Hill. Chains are required from Sawyers Hill to the Yeranga Billy Caves. The road is also unsuitable for heavy vehicles without chains. The Link Road to Selwood Snow Resort, chains are required as well, with the road being unsuitable for vehicles without chains. Elliott Way, chains are required as well. And Coomer to Brown Mountain, the road is open. Keep it here for all the latest winter road updates.
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1: 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It's Snow FM Breakfast with Jack. Happy Friday. Almost 8 o'clock. We're going to get a check from the newsroom next. See what the weather's looking like for the weekend ahead. And also have a look at your roads.
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13: This is Budgie Baker. 20 centimetres of snow, and it continues. So that figure is going to rise even more as we get through the day. And that's mainly on the higher slopes. A little less lower down, but that's going to change as the day goes on. And those mountain crews are going to be pretty busy for the day as they start looking at what they can get open for the weekend. So one ready to go, just looking promising for some lifts to spin on the weekend. Charlotte Pass, the Cozzy Carpet open for the first time as today. Cozzy Triple Chair more than likely will be staying on hold with the wind and the weather at the moment. Perisher, Front Valley, just the conveyor going for the first time as Sturt and Mitchell T-Bar to Tower 1 and the conveyor open in Smiggins. Threadbow, Friday Flat, the place, easy does a chair. Two more snow runners in action there. The snow is going to keep up today. There'll be more tonight. Then we're also going to get into snowmaking weather as well. So let's see what extra terrain can safely get open for the weekend ahead.
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15: From the Capital Radio Newsroom, good morning, I'm Tia Priest-Willamott. Housing advocates are backing a push by the Minns government to modernise the state's planning system and accelerate home building. Applications are now open for global manufacturers to build modular homes at scale alongside a design contest for a new inner west suburb. The Property Council's Executive Director, Katie Stevenson, says it's the fastest and easiest way to relieve the housing pipeline.
16: To build homes up to 50% more quickly than ever before. It's really exciting that you can build things off-site and prefabricate so that homes can be assembled on the site really, really fast. This should stimulate the local market.
15: Critics warn the federal government's proposal to toughen the under-16s social ban could create privacy concerns for users when accessing platforms. A consultation paper on a proposed digital ID system has found the feature could lead to a surge in fake accounts. Privacy advocates also fear it would compromise the sensitive information of Australians. Under 18-year-olds will soon be banned from buying nitrous oxide products, or NANGs, at retailers across New South Wales. From November, strict new laws will limit daily customer purchases, ban the sale of larger cylinders entirely, and prohibit sales to minors. Companies found breaching the measures will face fines of up to $11,000. The World Health Organization claims the hantavirus outbreak that struck passengers on a cruise ship, including a number of Australians, is over. The final contact of a person exposed to the virus has completed their quarantine period, tested negative, and returned home. No further cases have been reported since late May. And Taylor Swift and Travis Kelce have donated $26 million to charities ahead of their rumored wedding in New York City. Among the organizations receiving donations are 9 food banks, 7 educational programs, 3 children's hospitals, and an animal cruelty organization. The superstar couple is rumored to marry at Madison Square Garden ahead of the July 4 holiday weekend. Spain is through to the round of 16 at the World Cup with a 3-0 win over Austria after sealing the match in the 88th minute.
0: Cucurella is a well-timed run, it's 3! Austria put to sleep!
15: That call on SBS. This morning's action continues with Portugal taking on Croatia. And the Knights are praising their reinvigorated lineup after kicking off the NRLW season with an 18-4 win over the Sharks. Newcastle coach Ben Jeffries labelling debutante Sydney Taylor as a standout performer.
17: For me, that was one of the best debuts I've seen. She was really good. She's really fitted into the team and played a role tonight. And yeah, I'm really excited to see her progress throughout the season.
15: And that's the latest news update from the Capital Radio Newsroom. I'm Tia Priest-Willamott.
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18: The cheapest unleaded 91 in Cooma is at the Metro West on the highway at $1.57. The cheapest diesel is at the Cooma Servo on the highway at $1.86. In Jindabyne, the cheapest unleaded is at the Metro on Kosciuszko Road at $1.81. And the cheapest diesel is also at the Metro on Kosciuszko Road at $1.99.
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19: Let's do it.
12: Snow FM, winter road conditions.
1: Transport for New South Wales would like to advise Kosciuszko Road. Chains are required from Wilson's Valley to Perisher. Guthaga Road, chains are required from Kosciuszko Road to the village. Alpine Way, caution, slush on the road from the Ranger Station to Threadbow. Threadbow and beyond, chains are required. On the Snowy Mountains Highway, caution, snow and ice on the road from Alpine Creek to Sawyers Hill. Chains are required from Sawyers Hill to the Yerangabilly Caves. The road is also unsuitable for heavy vehicles without chains. The Link Road to Selwood Snow Resort, chains are required as well, with the road being unsuitable for vehicles without chains. Elliott Way, chains are required as well, and Cooma to Brown Mountain, the road is open. Keep it here for all the latest winter road updates.
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1: 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Cloudy conditions expected across the Snowies with a very high chance of showers and snow falling above 1,000 metres. Similar conditions over the weekend. Jindabyne reaching 6 today with showers. Cooma reaching 9. Charlotte Pass topping at 0 today. And Canberra, the nation's capital, reaching 10. Currently in Jindabyne, it's 4. Threadbow at minus 1. Mount Selwyn at 0. And Charlotte Pass also at minus 1. Cooma sitting at 5. And for Canberra, it's currently 7. 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
1: The Weather Bureau would like to advise a 95% chance of snow today until 6 p.m.
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1: Yes, a very good morning to you across the Snowy Mountains. Happy Friday, by the way. It's the weekend tomorrow. We've got a beautiful weekend ahead of us. A lot of snow forecasted, which is exactly what we are needing. But hey, we'll open up the birthday book very shortly, so please head to our website, snowfm.com.au, to send in your birthday book submissions. And we'll give someone a sweet treat today here on Snow FM. 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

a big happy birthday to everybody across the Snowies today for the 3rd of July. Got a few people in the book. Angie, happy 14th birthday from Jindabyne. Lots of love from Mum and Jackson. Happy birthday to our gorgeous Angie. We hope you have an amazing day. And also to Jamie Olenek, happy 13th birthday from Berrydale. Lots of love from Mum, Dad, Thomas and Bobby. They also say congratulations on becoming a teenager. Love Mum, Dad, Thomas, Bobby, Daisy and Poppy. Lots of love to go around for Jamie and Angie. Should we see whose birthdays you might be sharing with today, celebrity-wise, guys? Well, look, Tom Cruise, he is a very famous actor. He's turning 64 today, and he's also known for Jerry Maguire, for Mission Impossible, very well-known actor. And, of course, this famous singer, who plays a lot on Snow. Post Malone, it's his birthday today. He is turning 31. Hey, Jamie, you're going to get the sweet treat today thanks to the bakery Jindabyne because it's your 13th birthday and you've just entered your teenage years. So enjoy that one on us. All thanks to everyone at the bakery Jindabyne and Snow FM. We'll play Justin Timberlake, Sexy Back here on Snow FM.

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0: Transport for New South Wales would like to advise Kosciuszko Road. Chains are required from Wilson's Valley to Perisher. Guthaga Road, chains are required from Kosciuszko Road to the village. Alpine Way, caution, slush on the road from the Ranger Station to Threadbow. Threadbow and beyond, chains are required. On the Snowy Mountains Highway, caution, snow and ice on the road from Alpine Creek to Sawyers Hill. Chains are required from Sawyers Hill to the Yarangavilly Caves. The road is also unsuitable for heavy vehicles without chains. The Link Road to Selwood Snow Resort, chains are required as well, with the road being unsuitable for vehicles without chains. Elliott Way, chains are required as well, and Cooma to Brown Mountain, the road is open. Keep it here for all the latest winter road updates.
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0: 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It's almost 8:30. Going to get a check from the newsroom with Tia. 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And we'll also have a look at your oats.
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12: This is Budgie Baker, 20 centimetres of snow, and it continues. So that figure is going to rise even more as we get through the day. And that's mainly on the higher slopes, a little less lower down, but that's going to change as the day goes on. And those mountain crews are going to be pretty busy for the day as they start looking at what they can get open for the weekend. So I'm ready to go, just looking promising for some lifts to spin on the weekend. Charlotte Pass, the Cosi Carpet open for the first time is today. Cosi Triple Chair more than likely will be staying on hold with the wind and the weather at the moment. Perisher, Front Valley, just the conveyor going for the first time. Mr. Mitchell T-Bar to Tower 1 and the conveyor opening. Smiggins, Threadbow, Friday Flat, the place. Easy Does It Chair. Two more snow runners in action there. The snow is going to keep up today. There'll be more tonight. Then we're also going to get into snowmaking weather as well. So let's see what extra terrain can safely get open for the weekend ahead.
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14: From the Capital Radio Newsroom, good morning. I'm Tia Priest-Willamott. Housing advocates are backing a push by the Minns government to modernise the state's planning system and accelerate home building. Applications are now open for global manufacturers to build modular homes at scale alongside a design contest for a new inner west suburb. The Property Council's Executive Director, Katie Stevenson, says it's the fastest and easiest way to relieve the housing pipeline.
15: To build homes up to 50% more quickly than ever before. It's really exciting that you can build things off-site and prefabricate so that homes can be assembled on the site really, really fast. This should stimulate the local market.
14: Critics warn the federal government's proposal to toughen the under-16 social ban could create privacy concerns for users when accessing platforms. A consultation paper on a proposed digital ID system has found the feature could lead to a surge in fake accounts. Privacy advocates also fear it would compromise the sensitive information of Australians. Under 18-year-olds will soon be banned from buying nitrous oxide products, or NANGs, at retailers across New South Wales. From November, strict new laws will limit daily customer purchases, ban the sale of larger cylinders entirely, and prohibit sales to minors. Companies found breaching the measures will face fines of up to $11,000. The World Health Organization claims the hantavirus outbreak that struck passengers on a cruise ship, including a number of Australians, is over. The final contact of a person exposed to the virus has completed their quarantine period, tested negative, and returned home. No further cases have been reported since late May. And Taylor Swift and Travis Kelce have donated $26 million to charities ahead of their rumoured wedding in New York City. Among the organisations receiving donations are 9 food banks, 7 educational programmes, 3 children's hospitals and an animal cruelty organisation. The superstar couple is rumoured to marry at Madison Square Garden ahead of the July 4 holiday weekend. Spain is through to the round of 16 at the World Cup with a 3-0 win over Austria after sealing the match in the 88th minute.
8: Correa, it's a well-timed run, it's 3! Austria put to sleep!
14: That call on SBS. This morning's action continues with Portugal taking on Croatia. And the Knights are praising their reinvigorated lineup after kicking off the NRLW season with an 18-4 win over the Sharks. Newcastle coach Ben Jeffries labelling debutant Sydney Taylor as a standout performer.
16: For me, that was one of the best debuts I've seen. She was really good. She's really fitted into the team and played a role tonight. And yeah, I'm really excited to see her progress throughout the season.
14: And that's the latest news update from the Capital Radio Newsroom. I'm Tia Priest-Willamott.
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17: The cheapest unleaded 91 in Cooma is at the Metro West on the highway at $1.57. The cheapest diesel is at the Cooma Servo on the highway at $1.86. In Jindabyne, the cheapest unleaded is at the Metro on Kosciuszko Road at $1.81. And the cheapest diesel is also at the Metro on Kosciuszko Road at $1.99.
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18: 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Let's do it.
11: 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Winter road conditions.
0: Transport for New South Wales would like to advise Kosciuszko Road. Chains are required from Wilson's Valley to Perisher. Guthaga Road, chains are required from Kosciuszko Road to the village. Alpine Way, caution, slush on the road from the Ranger Station to Threadbow. Threadbow and beyond, chains are required. On the Snowy Mountains Highway, caution, snow and ice on the road from Alpine Creek to Sawyers Hill. Chains are required from Sawyers Hill to the Yarangabilly Caves. The road is also unsuitable for heavy vehicles without chains. The Link Road to Selwood Snow Resort, chains are required as well, with the road being unsuitable for vehicles without chains. Elliott Way, chains are required as well. And Cooma to Brown Mountain, the road is open. Keep it here for all the latest winter road updates.
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0: 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Cloudy conditions expected across the Snowies, with a very high chance of showers and snow falling above 1,000 metres. Similar conditions over the weekend. Jindabyne reaching 6 today with showers. Cooma reaching 9. Charlotte Pass topping at 0 today. And Canberra, the nation's capital, reaching 10. Currently in Jindabyne, it's 4. Threadbow at minus 1. Mount Selwyn at 0. And Charlotte Pass also at minus 1. Cooma sitting at 5. And for Canberra, it's currently 7. 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
0: The Weather Bureau would like to advise a 95% chance of snow today until 6 p.m.
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0: 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Happy Friday. When you broke me first. Dave McRae, You Broke Me First on the way next, right after we get a check of your roads.
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0: Transport for New South Wales would like to advise Kosciuszko Road. Chains are required from Wilson's Valley to Perisher. Guthaga Road, chains are required from Kosciuszko Road to the village. Alpine Way, caution, slush on the road from the Ranger Station to Threadbow. Threadbow and beyond, chains are required. On the Snowy Mountains Highway, caution, snow and ice on the road from Alpine Creek to Sawyers Hill. Chains are required from Sawyers Hill to the Yeranga Billy Caves. The road is also unsuitable for heavy vehicles without chains. The Link Road to Selwood Snow Resort, chains are required as well, with the road being unsuitable for vehicles without chains. Elliott Way, chains are required as well. And Cooma to Brown Mountain, the road is open. Keep it here for all the latest winter road updates.
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14: 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Welcome to Jackass.
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0: 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Happy Friday. It's almost 9 o'clock. We've got to get a check from the newsroom next with Tia and see what's going on in all your weather and your roads.
1: A girl.
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11: This is Budgie Baker, 20 centimetres of snow, and it continues. So that figure is going to rise even more as we get through the day. And that's mainly on the higher slope, a little less lower down, but that's going to change as the day goes on. And those mountain crews are going to be pretty busy for the day as they start looking at what they can get open for the weekend. So I'm ready to go, just looking promising for some lifts to spin on the weekend. Charlotte Pass, the Cosi Carpet open for the first time as today. Cosi Triple Chair more than likely will be staying on hold with the wind and the weather at the moment. Perisher, Front Valley, just the conveyor going for the first time. Mr. Mitchell T-Bar to Tower 1 and the conveyor open in Smiggins. Threadbow, Friday Flat, the place, easy does it chair. Two more snow runners in action there. The snow is going to keep up today. There'll be more tonight. Then we're also going to get into snowmaking weather as well. So let's see what extra terrain can safely get open for the weekend ahead.
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12: From the Capital Radio Newsroom, good morning. I'm Tia Priest-Willamott. The Roads Minister is defending proposed changes to drug driving laws, which are designed to make the rules fairer for users of medicinal cannabis. Critics warn the change will put more people at risk because there is no way to determine how impaired a driver is by the drug. Jenny Atchison says the state government is committed to maintaining the integrity of our road safety systems.
13: But what we also need to do is ensure that patients who've been prescribed a medication, which is legal by their doctors, are not treated differently to other patients who are prescribed things like Endone or Valium or other drugs, where they aren't penalised just for having the presence of that drug in their system.
12: Fresh figures show a driver in New South Wales is being issued a parking fine every 24 seconds on average. The most common offence is overstaying at an expired parking meter. The NRMA is describing the scale of driving infringements across the state as staggering. A second man charged over an alleged people smuggling plot is due to face court today. Georgina Winter explains.
5: A 30-year-old Chinese national has become the second man to be charged after a group of up to 12 asylum seekers were detected illegally arriving by boat at Weipa on Tuesday. He joins a 34-year-old Taiwanese national to be charged with one count of aggravated offence of people smuggling, which carries a maximum sentence of 20 years behind bars. Meantime, the Home Affairs Minister has confirmed the group of asylum seekers have been deported as the Albanese government defends its border security measures.
12: It's been revealed New South Wales is about 40% behind its five-year housing target agreed under the National Housing Accord. Just over 67,000 new homes were built between July 2024 and December last year. That's about 46,000 short of the more than 100,000 required for this period. And Australians recovering from a concussion now have access to personalised recovery advice through an updated mobile app. HeadCheck now uses real-time data from a national brain injury study to tailor recovery steps for anyone aged 5 and older. Australia's locking in final preparations ahead of tomorrow's FIFA World Cup match against Egypt. Fans across the globe will be donning the green and gold and waking up at the crack of dawn to watch the do-or-die clash. Former Socceroo Mark Bosnich says he fancies our chances.
14: We're a very good team. We're a very organised team, a young side. And, you know, with young teams, when they're doing well, they are fearless. So I really fancy our chances.
12: Meanwhile, Spain has advanced into the round of 16 after beating Austria 3-0. And a 40-run win over South Africa has sealed England's spot to take on Australia in the Women's T20 World Cup final. And that's the latest news update from the Capital Radio Newsroom. I'm Tia Priest-Willamott.
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15: The cheapest unleaded 91 in Cooma is at the Metro West on the highway at $1.57. The cheapest diesel is at the Cooma Servo on the highway at $1.86. In Jindabyne, the cheapest unleaded is at the Metro on Kosciuszko Road at $1.81. And the cheapest diesel is also at the Metro on Kosciuszko Road at $1.99.
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18: Transport for New South Wales would like to advise Kosciuszko Road. Chains are required from Wilson's Valley to Perisher. Guthaga Road, chains are required from Kosciuszko Road to the village. Alpine Way, caution, slush on the road from the Ranger Station to Threadbow. Threadbow and beyond, chains are required. On the Snowy Mountains Highway, caution, snow and ice on the road from Alpine Creek to Sawyers Hill. Chains are required from Sawyers Hill to the Yerangabilly Caves. The road is also unsuitable for heavy vehicles without chains. The Link Road to Selwood Snow Resort, chains are required as well, with the road being unsuitable for vehicles without chains. Elliott Way, chains are required as well, and Cooma to Brown Mountain, the road is open. Keep it here for all the latest winter road updates.
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18: 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Cloudy conditions expected across the Snowies, with a very high chance of showers and snow falling above 1,000 metres. Similar conditions over the weekend. Jindabyne reaching 6 today with showers. Cooma reaching 9. Charlotte Pass topping at 0 today. And Canberra, the nation's capital, reaching 10. Currently in Jindabyne, it's 4. Threadbow at minus 1. Mount Selwyn at 0. And Charlotte Pass also at minus 1. Cooma sitting at 5. And for Canberra, it's currently 7. 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
18: The Weather Bureau would like to advise a 95% chance of snow today until 6 p.m.
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18: Yes, good morning, good morning. It's Snow FM Breakfast with Jack. Hope you're going to keep nice and dry today, because a lot of rain expected across the Snowies. Definitely better than the wind we had yesterday, because my golly gosh, seeing Lake Jindabyne look like the ocean was not something a little Perth boy was going to be experiencing for his time in the Snowy Mountains. But hey, let's keep all the best music going for you now. It's Justin Bieber's What Do You Mean? 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
1: Transport for New South Wales would like to advise Kosciuszko Road. Chains are required from Wilson's Valley to Perisher. Guthaga Road, chains are required from Kosciuszko Road to the village. Alpine Way, caution, slush on the road from the Ranger Station to Threadbow. Threadbow and beyond, chains are required. On the Snowy Mountains Highway, caution, snow and ice on the road from Alpine Creek to Sawyers Hill. Chains are required from Sawyers Hill to the Yerangavilly Caves. The road is also unsuitable for heavy vehicles without chains. The Link Road to Selwood Snow Resort, chains are required as well, with the road being unsuitable for vehicles without chains. Elliot Way, chains are required as well. And Coomera Brown Mountain, the road is open. Keep it here for all the latest winter road updates.
4: Chin, chin, chin, chin.
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0: 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Holly Young's Messy on the way. 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
0: Jordan's hanging out with you from 10. He's got all of the Snowy Mountains best music and the latest from the newsroom. Beck and I are back Monday morning from 6. She's been a little bit under the weather, but we'll see you Monday morning. 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
17: 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Tons of boots, hats, corporate uniforms, polos, rain gear, jackets, socks, even embroidery and printing. The biggest range at the best prices. 7 days a week. Park at the door, Highmarsh Drive, Phillip, next to Broadburger. If you wear it to work, Hip Pocket's got it.
18: Hip Pocket!
19: Being a elder in the community is a responsibility. It's about passing knowledge and teaching to the next generation. This is why I don't smoke. We need to be healthy to be there for our children, grandchildren, and great-grandchildren. We are the